0: Facelift this week. James Wybrow explains.
1: Beginning today, the annual fertiliser program takes a scientific turf management approach by undertaking regular soil and leaf tissue analysis to guide the program, ensuring the required and correct nutrients are being applied to provide quality public open spaces. 8 parks in Burns Beach will be fertilised, while Iluka and Dungreg will see 5 parks worked on, with a total of 37 public spaces requiring fertiliser application. Vehicle-mounted signage will be utilised while works are in progress until Friday, October 2nd, weather permitting. James Wybrow, Capital Radio News.
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0: The ASX ahead of the open this morning at 8,665. Gold selling at $4,285 an ounce. The Aussie dollar, 70 US cents, 12,594 Indonesian rupiah.
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0: Fremantle is holding its head high despite not taking home the Premiership Cup. The Dockers had a 17 points margin in the final minutes before Brisbane delivered a barrage of goals in 4 minutes to claim a 7-point victory. Dockers coach Justin Longmuir says the team is still united.
4: Don't be too hard on yourself. We would have won together and we lost. We lose together, so have each other's back.
0: The AFLW, the Dockers, snapped a 6-game losing streak against the Adelaide Crows, running out winners in Adelaide 9-6-60 to 5-5-35. And the Wallabies have held on for a brilliant upset of their own, defeating the world champion Springboks 42-38 here in Perth. That's the latest news update. I'm Scott Maiman from the Capital Radio Newsroom.
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5: 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Almost there. 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We've had a crash in Bennett Springs, Reed Highway eastbound at Tonkin Highway. Technicians are now on site repairing a light pole. And a breakdown Tonkin Highway southbound after Great Northern Highway in Mouchay. 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
3: 6AX four-day forecast.
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6: Light rain is expected throughout your King's Birthday public holiday Monday. Clearing tonight by the looks of things, heading for a max of 21 degrees. A shower or two expected tomorrow, a high of 20 on the way. Morning showers Wednesday, clearing to a partly cloudy afternoon with a top of 19. Partly cloudy conditions then come back to us on Thursday, reaching a max of 20 degrees. Right now, sitting at 14 degrees across Perth.
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0: One of those classics from the Beach Boys you only get on Perth 6IX. I Get Around. 13 minutes past 8 on this King's Birthday public holiday Monday. Few drizzles around town this afternoon. Expecting to get towards the top of 21 degrees. It is, of course, a public holiday today. Also, the official start of school holidays for a lot of our kids. I know the Year 12s are probably going to be busy with exams during this period as they get ready for their TEE or ATAR exams, which are coming up in a few weeks' time. But a lot of the kids are probably going to be wanting to go to Claremont Showgrounds to check out the Perth Royal Show. One more than 100 things to see and do there, from the animals, competitions, the agricultural experiences, sideshow alley, showbag alley. The main stage is there as well. David the Bullet Smith and his human cannonball act, the Royal Roundup and the fireworks each and every night. Tickets are available right now. I do think public transport goes with those tickets as well. So if you're thinking about getting to Claremont Showground rather than, you know, take your car and pay for parking and all that kind of stuff, free public transport to the Claremont Showground station and then just walk in from there. It sounds like a good thing for me. If you want those tickets, go to raswa.org.au. Don't forget, before 9 o'clock, come and give somebody a chance to get themselves some free fuel with Burjo's Beat the Bowser. Also on the way, some Candy Staten and the Commitments here at Forever Classic 6AX.
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3: 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Keep an eye out for a towel in the centre lane of Kwinana Freeway northbound after Canning Highway in Como. It's not causing any delays, but just one to watch out for. A crash as well in Bennett Springs, Reed Highway eastbound at Tonkin Highway, and a breakdown Tonkin Highway southbound after Great Northern Highway in Mushay. 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
2: 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The

0: Simon's got the latest from the newsroom for us in minutes after 8:30. Somebody is going to be playing for free fuel with Burjo's Beat the Bowser. When I saw her face, then we get on the Monkees and Beat a Little Heroes on the way as well. Here at 6IX.
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0: and more classics that you don't get anywhere else in Perth. 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
11: Partly cloudy, showers later, 21 the top for Perth. From the Capital Radio 6IX newsroom, I'm Scott Maiman. Five men have been arrested outside an RAF base in England on suspicion of preparing a terrorist attack. Josh Bavis reports.
12: Five men in three vans were intercepted by police and arrested in the early hours of the morning outside the RAF Fairford base to the west of London. They're being held on suspicion of preparing a terrorist act. The bomb disposal unit spent several hours investigating the contents of the vans, and about 80 homes in the town of Welford were evacuated as a precaution. The vans were reported to police by a resident who was suspicious. In July, the Iranian regime threatened to target this base because it's being used by the US for its long-range combat operations to strike Iran. In Welford, Josh Bavis.
11: Double demerits remain in force until midnight tonight for the King's Birthday long weekend. There's an increased police presence on the roads this weekend, not just because of Saturday's AFL parties in Fremantle, but also for motorists headed to the Perth Royal Show. Analysts say it's almost certain the Reserve Bank will raise interest rates, but it meets tomorrow. A 0.25% hike is expected. Parks around Joondalup are set for a small facelift this week. James Wybrow explains.
13: Beginning today, the annual fertiliser program takes a scientific turf management approach by undertaking regular soil and leaf tissue analysis to guide the program, ensuring the required and correct nutrients are being applied to provide quality public open spaces. Eight parks in Burns Beach will be fertilised, while Iluka and Dungreg will see five parks worked on, with a total of 37 public spaces requiring fertiliser application. Vehicle-mounted signage will be utilised while works are in progress until Friday, October 2nd, weather permitting. James Wybrow, Capital Radio News.
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11: The ASX ahead of the open this morning at 8,665. Gold selling at $4,285 an ounce. The Aussie dollar, 70 US cents, 12,594 Indonesian rupiah.
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11: Fremantle is holding its head high despite not taking home the Premiership Cup. The Dockers had a 17 points margin in the final minutes before Brisbane delivered a barrage of goals in 4 minutes to claim a 7-point victory. Dockers coach Justin Longmuir says the team is still united.
2: Don't be too hard on yourself. We would have won together and we lost. We lose together, so have each other's back.
11: The AFLW, the Dockers, snapped a 6-game losing streak against the Adelaide Crows, running out winners in Adelaide 9-6-60 to 5-5-35. And the Wallabies have held on for a brilliant upset of their own, defeating the world champion Springboks 42-38 here in Perth. That's the latest news update. I'm Scott Maiman from the Capital Radio Newsroom.
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3: 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We're still working on a crash in Bennett Springs. Reid Highway eastbound at Tonkin Highway, the left emergency lane is blocked. Some debris to watch out for as well in Como, Quinana Freeway northbound after Canning Highway. There's a towel in the centre lane. 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
14: 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South of the river, Vibe Guanana OPT has unleaded 221.5. And diesel at 256.7 cents per litre. And out to the east, OTR Maddington has unleaded 221.9. 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
14: Light rain is expected throughout your King's Birthday public holiday Monday. Clearing tonight by the looks of things, heading for a max of 21 degrees. A shower or two expected tomorrow, a high of 20 on the way. Morning showers Wednesday, clearing to a partly cloudy afternoon with a top of 19. Partly cloudy conditions then come back to us on Thursday, reaching a max of 20 degrees. Right now, sitting at 14 degrees across Perth.
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0: few showers around Perth today, heading towards the top of 21, 19 minutes away from 9. Forever Classic, 6AX, it is Macca with you for a King's Birthday public holiday. The Monkees, and I'm a Believer there. You know what I'm a Believer in? Free fuel!
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0: And said free fuel could be coming your way, Caroline. How much do you reckon you spend on an average tank each week?
3: Yeah, I'm going. My father's in aged care. It's a $100 round trip.
0: Yeah. Well, it's expensive everywhere.
3: Yes.
0: How to play Burgos Beat the Bowser, Caroline?
3: Yes.
0: All right. Well, let's see if we can get you some free fuel and then help you out with that interstate trip. Just yell out stop before the Bowser goes boom. Are you ready to play?
3: Yep, I'm ready now.
0: All right, Burgo, take it away.
2: Okay, let's get that fuel flowing. $88. $149.
3: Stop.
0: Stopping at $149.
3: Anything is better than nothing.
0: Exactly. You came into it with nothing, Caroline. So if you're leaving with something, that's better than everything else.
3: Yes, I'm happy with that. That's wonderful.
2: Yep, free fuel coming your way. Congratulations. But let's see how much further you could have gone.
0: Reminder, we got 149 out of the Bowser this time around. Let's see how far we can go.
2: $229.
0: Up to 229, Carolyn. Still going.
2: $339.
0: Oh, hello.
3: Nah.
0: $339.
2: $447. $450.
0: Caroline! $450 in the Bowser, but hey, like you said, you started with nothing and you got away with something. You can rest your
3: laurels. I'm more than happy with that. That's great.
0: Could have been so much more, but hey, she didn't get too greedy and she yelled stop before the Bowser goes boom. That's exactly what you want to do the next time we play Burgos Beat the Bowser. 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
6: 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We're still working on a crash in Bennett Springs. Reid Highway eastbound at Tonkin Highway, the left emergency lane is blocked. Keep in mind as well, double demerits are still in play for the King's birthday long weekend, so drop your speeds and stay safe on the roads. 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

0: almost 9 o'clock. Scott Maiman's got the latest from the newsroom for us in minutes. Then we get into a 30-minute music marathon after 9. Bit of Robert Palmer on the way. And we'll also get on ABBA.
1: 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And more classics that you don't get anywhere else in Perth. 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
11: 41 degrees, the top for Perth today. Partly cloudy and showers across the morning. From the Capital Radio 6AX newsroom, I'm Scott Maiman. Counter-terror police in Britain are investigating a major incident near a rural Air Force base used by the US as a forward operating location, including launching strikes on Iran. 5 men have been arrested on explosives and terror charges. It's suspected they were planning a massive attack. Double demerits remain in effect until midnight tonight for the King's Birthday long weekend. There's been an increased police presence on the roads this weekend. Officers, particularly out in force across Fremantle for the grand final on Saturday, where huge crowds were expected. Police Commissioner Comblanche is urging everyone to stay safe.
12: The road safety this weekend and leading into summer is critical. The men and women of the Road Policing Command do this job because they care about people's lives.
11: Two police officers have been recovering after being assaulted on Saturday in Fremantle. More than 24 people were arrested in the wake of several violent incidents that marred an otherwise peaceful day during the weekend event to watch the AFL Grand Final. Tin can recycling is about to get easier across parts of Perth. James Wybrow has details.
13: Installation of new container exchange points is currently underway across the city of Joondalup, with 108 additional units set to be installed. The baskets or cradles attached to general waste bins in public spaces allow users to deposit their recyclable cans for it to be collected and returned to a local refund point by whoever wants the 10-cent refund. A reminder that coffee cups are not part of the refund scheme and should be be placed in traditional bins. James Wybrow, Capital Radio News.
11: Climate experts are warning Australians to prepare for a scorching summer as a record-breaking El Niño weather system intensifies. Meteorologists warn the unusually strong system could trigger hundreds of heat-related deaths and economic losses from drought.
10: Now a 6IX finance update.
11: And a short time ago, gold was selling at $4,262 an ounce. The Aussie dollar, 70 US cents, 12,576 Indonesian rupiah.
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11: The mood within the Fremantle Dockers, who arrived back into WA yesterday, is somber after falling short by just 7 points in their second AFL Premiership attempt. On Saturday, the Dockers were defeated by Brisbane Lions by just 7 points at the MCG. The loss came just minutes from the final siren when Brisbane booted 4 consecutive goals, breaking Dockers hearts all the way from Perth to Melbourne. General Manager of Football, Joe Briarty, says there are mixed emotions.
14: We're obviously hurting after the result, but still that strong element of proud of the way that everyone went about it, the whole club, the way we came together, and the players and our coaching staff and the performance we put in. And ultimately, this game doesn't give up its rewards easily, and we fell short. And that hurts.
11: And the Wallabies have held on to defeat the Springboks 42-38 in Perth. The Aussies hanging on with just 11 men on the field in final stages to seal the victory. That's the latest news update. I'm Scott Maiman from the Capital Radio Newsroom.
9: 6AX four-day forecast.
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0: Few light showers expected throughout the rest of your King's Birthday public holiday Monday. Should be clearing, though, this afternoon into this evening as we head towards a max of 21 degrees. A shower or two expected to return tomorrow, getting to a top of 20. Few morning showers around Wednesday, but should be clearing to a partly cloudy afternoon, a high of 19. Back to partly cloudy conditions all day Thursday, reaching a max of 20 degrees. Right now, it's sitting at 17 degrees across Perth.
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0: 6IX ELO's Mr. Blue Sky, wrapping up a 30-minute music marathon for Providence Lifestyle Resorts. 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It is Macca in the chair for a King's Birthday public holiday Monday afternoon. Hopefully you're going all right. Looks like it's going to be a bit of a wet one today. Light rain expected through the day. Clearing tonight, heading towards a max of 21 degrees. A shower or two is expected to come through tomorrow. Going to reach a max of 20. Morning showers Wednesday. Clearing to partly cloudy afternoon, 19 the top. Partly cloudy conditions return Thursday, a high of 20 degrees. Still worth going to the Claremont Showgrounds, I reckon, for the public holiday today for the Perth Royal Show. It will get better later on in the week by the looks of things, but if you got the kids and they're already restless on a Monday, then, or the grandkids, drop them off at the Claremont Showground Station, and I'm sure that they'll be absolutely fine with a Birdie Beetle show bag. Some Tina Arena on the way as we continue playing all of your forever classics here at 6AX.
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0: 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Forever Classic 6IX, the home of the classic breakfast. 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Plus, from Channel 7's My Kitchen Rules, Manu Fidel is going to be joining Nat and Westo tomorrow. How exactly would the Muppet Show greet him?
1: Manu, Manu. Manu, Manu. Manu, Manu. Manu, Manu.
0: Oh, I knew they would do that. 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

0: 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It's going to come your way after 10 at Forever Classics, 6AX. 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
5: Partly cloudy, showers later, 21 the top for Perth today. From the Capital Radio 6IX newsroom, I'm Scott Maiman. Four people have faced court over an attack on two police officers in Fremantle during Saturday's grand final halftime. Elise Gately has the latest.
6: Sickening footage has emerged of a clash between police and grand final revellers on a crowded Fremantle street on Saturday afternoon. Police say a man was resisting arrest when five others jumped in. During the attack, a woman can be seen punching a female officer in the head from behind before another man pushes her into a fence. Both officers were hospitalised, the police woman with a cut to her head and a male officer with a knee injury. Four people have been released on bail, 25-year-old Jack Morgan Hartley and Jamie Nicholas Hartley, aged 20, 24-year-old Courtney Jade McGee and 51-year-old Kellyanne Bennett. They're each facing four charges, including assault and obstructing police, while two others have also been summoned. Elise Gately, Perth.
5: If you're headed to the Royal Perth Show, you're being reminded to check show bags for choking hazards. Consumer Protection is patrolling the showgrounds to check for products which don't meet safety regulations. Commissioner Trish Blake says people should still keep an eye out for potentially dangerous items.
7: People will still buy these products en masse from other countries and then come and sell them. So that's why the team are out there doing these checks. Sometimes these things just slip through. Sometimes when we come to a stall, it might not be for sale and it might be something that comes for sale later on as they run out of other products.
5: A nationwide advertising blitz is being launched from today, alerting Australians to the signs of bird flu. The education campaign will run across social media, TV and radio for 6 weeks to ensure everyone knows what signs to look out for and how to protect their pets. Diplomatic efforts to resolve the Middle East conflict have collapsed after the US president rejected Iran's latest peace plan. Iran offered a seven-day timeline to reopen the Strait of Hormuz in exchange for an end to US naval blockades. Donald Trump says those terms are out of the question.
8: They want to make a deal, and I think that's fine. I like making a deal too. But that deal would not be acceptable.
4: Now a 6IX finance update.
5: And a short time ago, gold was selling at $4,262 an ounce. The Aussie dollar, 70 US cents, 12,576 Indonesian rupiah.
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5: Alex Pearce will have scans today on his injured Achilles. Fremantle's hopeful it may only be a partial tear. Fremantle denies activating Wharfie time during the AFL Grand Final impacted Saturday's result. The Dockers were leading by 17 points when they sounded the AC/DC bells at the MCG with less than 5 minutes left. Used to motivate the team late in games, it sensationally backfired with Brisbane booting four consecutive goals to win by seven. Coach Justin Longmuir says he does not think Wharfie time sparked the Lions' remarkable comeback to win a third straight premiership.
9: I don't think that has any impact. Like, did Charlie's Country Road celebration have any impact on the game? Probably not. Like, but I don't think we can put it down to that. I just think we can put it down to, one of the better teams of all time. Backs against the wall, they found something and we just didn't have the answer for that.
5: And Fremantle's AFLW side has restored some joy to the weekend for Dockers fans, defeating Adelaide to surge into the top eight. That's the latest news update. I'm Scott Maiman from the Capital Radio Newsroom.
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10: Light rain expected to be in parts of Perth across the rest of your King's Birthday public holiday Monday. 21 degrees the top we're going to get to this afternoon. Looks like a shower or two is expected to hit ourselves tomorrow with a max of 20 degrees. Morning showers Wednesday, clearing to a partly cloudy afternoon, a high of 19. Thursday, back to partly cloudy conditions right across the day. And right across Perth, we're getting to a max of 20 degrees. Right now, it's sitting at 19 across Perth.
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Glenn Frey's personal favourite Eagles song, One of These Nights, part of a 30-minute music marathon for Providence Lifestyle Resorts, Forever Classic, 6IX. 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Another chance to win free fuel with Virgo's Beat the Bowser for Premier Avan and Golf. 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Olivia Newton-John now, 6IX.

0: congratulations to everybody who's already won free fuel. What have you next? It's Burjo's Beat the Bowser, and we play again in minutes.
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0: for Cats, Forever Classic 6IX, wrapping up a 30-minute music marathon on this King's Birthday, public holiday Monday for Providence Lifestyle Resorts, an innovative concept in over 50s resort living, providencelifestyle.com.au. Hopefully, you're enjoying your day off today, Monday. I know Nat and Westo are. They will be back tomorrow, by the way, from 5:30 in the Classic Breakfast. Looking forward to that. Might see a little bit of rain over the next few days, according to the Bureau. Light rain expected through the day today as we head towards the top of 21. Should be clearing off tonight, though, back tomorrow with a shower or two expected and a max of 20. Morning showers Wednesday, clearing today, partly cloudy afternoon, 19 the top, partly cloudy conditions all day Thursday, heading towards a high of 20 degrees. Free fuel is going to come your way very soon with Burjo's Beat the Bowser. Keep an ear out for that cue to call. When you hear it, SMS your name and 6AX to 0428 811 455. 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
2: 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Fermented tofu that emits a notoriously strong, foul odour. You're not selling it. 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Yeah. Not sure I'm eating much from China. 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
0: Time to hopefully give away some free fuel now with Greg, who joins me on the line right now. Hey, what kind of car are you driving around at the moment, Greg?
3: 100 Series Land Cruiser.
0: That is one hell of a money grabber because it uses a fair dig of fuel, doesn't it?
3: Yeah, it certainly does, and heading up to $3 a litre, it doesn't get too far.
0: Gosh, yes. Like, unleaded at a dollar a litre, like, that's just a dream if we could get back down that way again.
3: Wouldn't that be nice?
0: That would be nice indeed. Mate, let's see if we can get you some free fuel and then we don't have to worry about it, eh?
3: Sounds great.
0: Beautiful. You know how to play Burgos Beat the Bowser. Just yell out stop before that Bowser goes boom. You ready to play?
3: Okay, let it go.
0: All right, Burgo, take it away.
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0: Stopping at $149. Congratulations, Greg.
3: Fantastic.
2: Congratulations. Top job. Topping up your tank. But now, let's see how much more fuel you could have won.
0: 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To $155. Are we going to go any higher? No. $149 out of $155, Greg. You've done very well for yourself.
3: I think we picked it really good. Fantastic.
0: Congratulations to you, Greg. 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

0: 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Prince is on the way, as is Elvis Costello.
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14: Showers developing atop at 21 degrees. From the Capital Radio 6IX newsroom, good morning, I'm Jeff Tyler. Authorities have issued a shark advice for a beach in Perth's north, with multiple sharks being tracked close to the shore at City Beach and Scarborough this morning. They include an untagged white shark around 5 metres long, a tagged white shark and a tagged bronze whaler. Surf Lifesaving WA says the predators are likely being attracted to a whale carcass also discovered in the area this morning. The public is advised to be extra cautious on that stretch of coast. Labor admits there are spending pressures on the budget as interest rates are set to reach a 15-year high. Federal politics editor Michael Packey.
15: The Albanese government is preparing to hand down the final budget outcome, which squares the books for the last financial year. It'll show the underlying deficit is $6 billion lower than forecast in the May budget, mainly driven by stronger income tax revenue and commodity exports. One Nation MP, Barnaby Joyce, has told Seven, "We shouldn't get too too excited, arguing Labor must slash its own spending to address high inflation.
3: The lights that they see at the end of the tunnel is the train coming to run them over.
15: Finance Minister Katie Gallagher admits the situation is still challenging due to the conflict in the Middle East. The Reserve Bank has started its two-day board meeting with expectations the official cash rate could rise to 4.6%, its highest level since 2011. Michael Packey reporting.
14: And five men have been arrested on suspicion of explosive and terrorism offences after a major incident near a Royal Air Force base used by the US military. President Trump says the men had planned to cause significant damage. The BBC's Duncan Kennedy reports.
4: Residents from more than 80 houses in Welford had to leave their homes after a major incident was declared. At a press conference, Gloucestershire Police said its officers had arrested five men. No further details were given. The case is now being handled by counter-terrorism officers. Footage filmed from a helicopter showed bomb disposal teams sending robots towards three white vans parked in the village. Gloucestershire's temporary chief constable, Maggie Blythe, said the matter was now contained, but that a cordon around the village would be in place for some time.
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14: 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Gold is selling at $4,215 an ounce. One Aussie dollar is buying 70.19 US cents and 12,607 Indonesian rupiah.
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14: Mike Baird will stand down as Cricket Australia chairman after losing support from New South Wales. The former New South Wales Premier says it's in the best interests of this sport that he walk away entirely despite having an indication from the other five states they'd support him, switching to an independent seat on the board. That's the latest 6IX News update. I'm Jeff Tyler from the Capital Radio Newsroom.
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0: Checking some of the best places to fill up or top up for this public holiday Monday. North of the river, Atlas Fuel, Wanneroo's where you want to be. They've got unleaded at 223.9 cents per litre. They've also got diesel, 257.9. South of the river, Vibe Guanana OPT has unleaded 221.5 and diesel at 256.7 cents per litre. And out to the east, OTR Maddington has unleaded 221.9. Diesel, Vibe Ascot's got it at 255.7. 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
0: Light rain is expected to continue on through the rest of your King's Birthday public holiday Monday. Should be clearing tonight, though. Heading for a max of 21 degrees across Perth this afternoon. Shower or two is expected tomorrow. Going to reach a max of 20 degrees. Morning showers Wednesday. Should be clearing to partly cloudy afternoon with a high of 19. A top of 20 for Thursday. Partly cloudy conditions expected to return. Good news for those heading to the Royal Show this week. Right now, across Perth, it's sitting at 21 degrees.
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Give them a call on 9484 1080 after 7 tomorrow on their topic, what crazy childhood fear did you have? And you can be their caller of the week. Your chance to pick up over $200 worth of Santa for wine from their gorgeous 1840 range. Right now, the Doors, Roadhouse Blues at 6AX.

0: 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It is Macca with you. King's Birthday public holiday, a reminder, double demerits are in force until midnight tonight. So if you're out there on the roads at the moment, or if you're heading home after having a bit of a long weekend, or maybe you're just setting off today because you're like, I've got to stay home and watch the Dockers on Saturday, but then I can go off and do the school holiday stuff with the kids on Monday. Double demerits are in force today. So do make sure you are sticking to the road rules, and we'd love to see you back here once your trip is all done. Quick look at your four-day forecast. Bit of light rain expected through the remainder of today, heading towards a max of 21 degrees. Shower or two expected tomorrow with a top of 20. Morning showers Wednesday, clearing to a partly cloudy afternoon, a high of 19. Partly cloudy conditions Thursday, a maximum of 20 degrees. More details on how you might be able to grab yourself some free fuel coming your way. Plus, Jerry Rafferty going to take us on a trip down Baker Street in minutes here at 6AX.
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0: Just because it's a public holiday doesn't mean that we get a reprieve from these sky-high fuel prices that are engrossing our wallets at the moment. $2.30-odd for unleaded, $2.60 for diesel. Hopefully it comes down very soon. In the meantime, there's free fuel to be given away thanks to Burjo's Beat the Bowser. 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
0: 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You came into it with nothing, Caroline. 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

0: 6IX. That's going to do it for me for a public holiday Monday. No Claire's Classic Countdown today. Claire's taking a day off to recover from being at the grand final on Saturday. He will be back tomorrow afternoon from midday. Instead, you got Rob Duckworth taking you through another 30-minute music marathon-y minutes. Some Richard Clapton and Madonna on the way. Enjoy today. I'll catch you tomorrow.
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7: Showers developing atop of 21 degrees from the Capital Radio 6IX newsroom. Good afternoon. I'm Jeff Tyler. Several sharks have been spotted off western suburbs beaches in the last hour, with authorities tracking several species in the area this morning. Surf Life Saving WA have recorded an untagged white shark estimated to be up to 5 metres long around 10:30, 200 metres off Swanbourne Beach. Two tiger sharks have also been seen about 10 metres off Cottesloe Beach around 11:15. A shark advice is still in place for the City Beach area about 4 kilometres north, with multiple tagged and untagged sharks recently spotted close to shore. Surf Life Saving WA says they're being attracted to a whale carcass that was washed up on South City Beach. The public is advised to be extra cautious on that stretch of coast. Meantime, Nine News reporter Jamie Freestone is at South City Beach and says the whale carcass has attracted a large crowd despite the beach being closed.
8: It's about, I would say, 15 metres long, right up on the sand here, partially in the water. It's attracting dozens of people who are just what amazed to see a creature this large up on the beach.
7: And if you're going to the Royal Perth Show, a reminder to check show bags for potential choking hazards. Scott Maiman reports.
9: Consumer Protection says some show bags are full of goodies from overseas.
10: People will still buy these products en masse from other countries.
9: Commissioner Trish Black, she says button batteries are one of the worst offenders that slip through the cracks, and they're harmful to young children.
10: If they swallow them, it can do catastrophic damage to their esophagus and their stomach.
9: She says officials will continue their patrols at the show to ensure safety regulations are upheld. Scott Maiman, Capital Radio News.
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7: The ASX 200 is up 22 points to 8,688. Gold is selling at $4,215 an ounce. One Aussie dollar is buying 70.19 US cents and 12,607 Indonesian rupiah. Wallaby skipper Harry Wilson is determined to keep delivering for fans after a win over the Springboks at Perth Stadium. The Aussies stunned the world champions last night, holding on with 11 men for a 42-38 win, sealing the Nelson Mandela Challenge plate. Wilson says the crowd got behind them.
11: To give them a result like this at home was really special, and I guess doing the lap at the end of the game, seeing so many Aussies there staying around just to wave to us and get around us was really special, and everyone's behind us, and it is special to win like that at home.
7: And Team USA has won golf's President's Cup with a record-breaking final day comeback over the internationals. And that's the latest 6IX News update. I'm Jeff Tyler from the Capital Radio Newsroom.
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12: Showers at a top of 21 today. We've got a shower or two tomorrow, around about 20. Wednesday, the showers are going to be easing, 19 degrees. And Thursday, it's going to be partly cloudy and 20. 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

There you have it. Another one of those songs you only hear at 6IX. Hello there, Rob Duckworth this afternoon. Hope you're feeling well. Yeah, we're going to give away free fuel today with Burcho's Beat the Bowser. Remember that text line number 0428 811 4.

0: Forever Classic 6IX, it is the home of Nat and Westo, the Classic Breakfast, and they are going to be back on air tomorrow morning. Just wrapped up a 30-minute music marathon there with Seal. Sorry, but every time I say his name, I just can't help doing that. Promise, that's the last time I'll ever do it. G'day, Rob Duckworth this afternoon. Thank you again to Macca this morning. Now, Virgo's beat the bouncer. Just listen out for your cue to text. That text line number 0428 811 455. When you hear your little cue, make sure you text your name and 6IX, and you could be walking away with some free petrol. Now, a couple of songs back, I played Backman Turner Overdrive. They are going to come to Perth for the very first time ever. First time Backman Turner Overdrive ever played in Perth. It's going to happen on February 11 at the Astor Theatre. If you want to check them out. Huey Lewis and the News and Cheap Trick. They're coming up next here at 6IX.
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13: Maybe Fran spent too long finding the right lamp for her change room, but her customers never find themselves looking at shadows under their eyes. 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Because it matters.

0: Forever Classic 6IX. One of those songs you only hear at 6IX. Temptations and Ain't Too Proud to Beg. I think the Rolling Stones did a cover of that song. Hello there, Rob Duckworth this afternoon. Now, Nat and Westo, the Classic Breakfast, they're going to be back on air tomorrow morning and they want to know what crazy childhood fears you may have had. You might still have them. Let them know by jumping on the phone. And remember, if you are the caller of the week at the end of the week, you're going to win a stunning prize from Sandalford Wines. And this time, it's a six-pack of their 1840 range of wines worth about $200. 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Blondie and Dr. Hook, you're going to hear them next here at 6IX.
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0: further classics, XIX. We are going to play, even though it's a public holiday, we are going to play Burcho's Beat the Bouncer. Listen out for your cue to text. And these songs are on the way, so we're going to play that one from Flock of Seagulls. We're going to play that one from ABBA. Knowing Me, Knowing You. Martha and the Muffins. Hey, remember that text number for Burjo's Beat the Bouncer. It is 0428 811 455. Good luck.
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11: Showers for Perth, a top of 21 from the Capital Radio 6AX newsroom. Good afternoon, I'm Jeff Tyler. Authorities are tracking several sharks off western suburbs beaches this morning, likely being attracted to a washed-up whale carcass. They include multiple tagged and untagged species, including a white shark, estimated to be 5 metres long, recorded 10 metres off Swanbourne Beach. Nine News reporter Jamie Freestone is at South City Beach, where the 15-metre whale has attracted a large crowd, and the council has closed the beach to swimmers.
12: They're engaging with experts who will need to come down and work out the state of it and how intact it is before they can decide what they're going to do with it, whether they tow it out to sea or whether they take it to landfill.
11: The police road safety campaign for Perth continues until midnight, Scott Maiman reports.
13: The campaign is part of the King's Birthday long weekend.
14: The road safety this weekend and leading into summer is critical.
13: Police Commissioner Cole Blanche.
14: The men and women of the Road Policing Command do this job because they care about people's lives.
13: Perth motorists are reminded to play it safe on our roads. Double demerits remain in place until midnight tonight. Scott Maiman, Capital Radio News.
11: And the federal government says higher superannuation and investment returns have delivered a welcome boost to its coffers. This year's final budget figures reveal the underlying deficit is roughly $6 billion lower than predicted in May. It was initially thought high commodity prices drove the windfall revenue. Treasurer Jim Chalmers says the broader economy is strong and has helped deliver the improvement.
2: Our responsible economic management has given us one of the strongest budgets in the G20. We have much, much lower debt to GDP than the major advanced economy.
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11: 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One Aussie dollar is buying 70.25 US cents and 12,617 Indonesian rupiah.
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11: The Dockers women's team has come away with a win in Adelaide, snapping a six-game losing streak against the Adelaide Crows. The final scores 9-6-60-5-5-35. The win moves them into the top eight. Coach Lisa Webb says there's still a lot to do.
15: The challenge for us is to be consistent going forward. We've got some things that we need to keep building on. There was moments of the game where we didn't quite get what we wanted done, but we're learning, we're growing as a group, and there's some reward for the effort that I feel we've been building, and sometimes we haven't been able to put on the scoreboard.
11: That's the latest 6IX News update. 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
9: 6IX four-day forecast.
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0: Yeah, showers and 21 today. Tomorrow we got a shower or two at the top of 20. Wednesday, the showers are going to be easing down to 19. And then Thursday, it's just going to be partly cloudy, around about 20 degrees. 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

0: XXIX. It's another one of our 30-minute music marathons. I don't know, every time I play that song, I feel like I have to play this.
1: Suffering Succotash!
0: Because that was Sylvester. Totally different Sylvester, I know, but I just had to play it. Hello there, Rob Duckworth. 30-minute music marathons all afternoon. And yeah, we're going to give you the chance to win free petrol. We're going to play Burjo's Beat the Bow, so you've got to listen out for the cue to text. And that text number, 0428 811 455. When you hear Burjo say text us, text your name and 6IX, and basically good luck. 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

0: 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There goes another one of our 30-minute music marathons. I've got this great idea. Let's try and give away some petrol, shall we? Let's go over to the other studio where Macca the prize guy and Burjo are waiting patiently.
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3: Hey, it's Macca the Prize Guy with another chance to win free fuel with Burjo's Beat the Bowser. We've already given it away twice this morning. Let's see if David can make it free from three. What have you been up to this morning, David?
4: Been out shopping and running around doing all the chores.
3: And you must be using a little bit of fuel with that running around. What kind of car are you driving?
4: Toyota Hilux.
3: There's a nice little bit of a gas guzzler, isn't it?
4: Yep.
3: So how much do you reckon you spend on an average week on fuel in that thing?
4: 200 plus.
3: All right. Well, let's see if we can get you somewhere close to that, and then you can don't have to worry about a tank of fuel, eh?
4: Yeah, that'd be great.
3: All right. You know how to play Burjo's Beat the Bowser?
4: Not really.
3: I'm going to play some audio. Amounts are going to continue to rise. You yell out stop before that Bowser goes boom and explodes, all right?
4: Okay, yep.
3: Burjo, take it away.
2: All right, Macca, let's start pumping. $34. $53. $109. $149. $229. $230.
3: David, I did hear a stop, but unfortunately it came after the Bowser had started to go boom and I can't give you any free fuel.
4: Yeah, right. Okay. All right, mate. Cheers.
3: Oh, our first boom of the day. Always hate it when that Bowser goes boom because we're not giving away free fuel. Hopefully we can change our fortunes. The next time we play Burjo's Beat the Bowser, when you hear that cue to text, text your name and 6AX to 0428 811 455. Thanks to Premier Avan and Golf, Australian-made lightweight caravans, campers and motorhomes. 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

0: 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I know David just bombed out a little while ago. More chances right throughout the afternoon. Keep that text number handy, 0428 811 455. Now, Nat and Westo, the classic breakfast. 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

0: 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We're going to be right back with another one of our 30-minute music marathons. Eagles in there with The Long Run. And we're also going to play Pretenders, Back on the Chain Gang, and Sherbet. 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
14: Showers for Perth, a top of 21 from the Capital Radio 6IX newsroom. Good afternoon, I'm Jeff Tyler. The Prime Minister says global inflation remains an issue ahead of an expected interest rate rise tomorrow. Most economists expect the Reserve Bank to raise the cash rate to a 15-year high of 4.6%. Labor maintains government expenditure is not contributing to cost of living pressures. Anthony Albanese says he's listening to the concerns of ordinary Aussies.
15: Global inflation is an issue, and we know that that's the case. We know some people are doing are tough, and that's why we're taking action to provide cost of living support.
14: City Beach remains closed. A whale carcass washed up ashore this morning, attracting a number of great white sharks up to 5 metres long. Surf Lifesaving WA spotted the predators swimming near Swanbourne around 10:30. A 2-kilometre stretch of coast has been closed as a precaution. And there are concerns about the vulnerability of Australia's subsea cables. Three of Australia's 16 international subsea cables have been damaged in recent months, including two off the coast of WA. Damage is often accidentally caused by ship anchors, but experts say they can also be deliberately damaged. Curtin University's Data Science Innovative Hub Director Alex Jenkins says any damage can cause serious problems.
3: These cables are essentially the extension cords of the internet that connect Australia to Asia and other countries to ensure that we have fast internet connections all around the world. So when one of them breaks, it is a big deal because then all of our internet traffic has to get routed around much longer routes, and it can cause huge problems for industry and consumers.
13: Now a 6IX finance update.
14: The ASX 200 is up 24 points, 8,689. Gold is selling $4,196 an ounce. One Aussie dollar is buying 70.25 US cents and 12,617 Indonesian rupiah. Wallabies coach Les Kiss is yet to taste defeat after orchestrating a four-point upset win over the world champions, the Springboks. Australia led, held on for a 42-38 win at Perth Stadium last night, despite being down to 11 men at one stage. Kiss says his side remained calm under pressure.
4: The pleasing thing for me was the group out there on the pitch. Down to the low numbers that we were, there was a nice calmness. There's a lot to talk about in that first 60 as well that, you know, we will continue to look at and grow from, and I thought the boys did fantastically well for 60.
14: That's the latest 6IX News update. I'm Jeff Tyler from the Capital Radio Newsroom.
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0: Showers today and a top of 21. Tomorrow we got a shower or two at the top of 20. Wednesday, the showers are going to be easy. 19 degrees. And on Thursday, it's basically going to be partly cloudy and a top of 20 degrees. 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

I tell you what, Bryan Adams knows how to write those big power ballads, doesn't he? 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I've got the Naked Eyes on the way, but right now, Doobie.

0: Forever classic 6IX, Bananarama in the 80s, made a hit song out of that song from the 60s, Venus. Wrapping up another one of our 30-minute music marathons. Hello there, Rob Duckworth this afternoon. I hope you're feeling well. We are giving away free fuel. I know it's a long weekend. I know it's a public holiday today, but we're still giving away free fuel with Burjo's Beat the Bowser. Make sure you've got this text number either written down or I hope you've got it plugged in your phone. 0428 811 455. And when you hear Burjo say text us, just text your name and 6IX and good luck. Big thanks to our friends at Premier Avan and Golf. 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

0: Forever Classic 6IX Go-Go's, and our lips are sealed, just like Sergeant Schultz from Hogan's Heroes. I know nothing. Anyway, Nat and Westo, they know everything. They're going to be back again tomorrow morning for the Classic Breakfast. Oh, there's one thing they don't know, and that is, what was your childhood fear? And you still might have it. Could have been spiders, could have been heights. You may have been cured of those fears, or you might still have them. Chime in about that tomorrow on the show, and just remember, you're going to be in the running for Caller of the Week, and that's a six-pack of Sandalford wine from the 1840 range. So, Nat and Westo, Classic Breakfast back again tomorrow. 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What have I got on the way? The Who and also Steve Perry here at 6IX.
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0: We'll have a classic 6IX and these songs are on the way. Queen, Fat Bottom Girls, also Bonnie Tyler. And we got more chances for you to win free petrol with Berto's Beat the Bowser. Status Quo on the way as well. Tim Lorden has got 30-minute music marathons all afternoon. Have a great day. I'll catch you tomorrow.
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14: It's getting down to 11 degrees in Perth overnight. A shower or two tomorrow, 20. From the Capital Radio 6IX newsroom, good afternoon. I'm Jeff Tyler. The federal government has conceded the Reserve Bank will likely hike interest rates tomorrow. Labor has released the final budget figures for the year, revealing a $6 billion boost to the bottom line. The extra revenue flows from higher than expected superannuation and investment income. Treasurer Jim Chalmers says the Iran war continues to weigh heavily on the economy.
15: I think it is the universal or near universal expectation of economists and the market that rates will go up around the world, including in Australia.
14: The Prime Minister has been briefed on a major AI data breach as a task force continues to investigate the incident. A non-human agent from OpenAI accessed non-public data from Medicare and other government services. Labor says it will press criminal charges against the tech giant if possible. Anthony Albanese says he's receiving regular updates on the issue.
16: We had a meeting this morning. I was in Canberra. And was briefed by the Secretary of my department, Stephen Kennedy. We've established it's already underway, the work of the task force.
14: And WA Police Mounted Section are actively recruiting new horses for their mounted unit in the hopes of doubling their stable of four hoofed officers. Strong level-headed draft horses over 15.3 hands tall between 4 and 15 years old are being encouraged to apply, as well as any humans looking for a career change.
13: Now a 6AX finance update.
14: The ASX 200 is up 15 points, 8,679. Gold is selling at $4,179 US dollars an ounce. One Aussie dollar is buying 70.21 US cents and 12,614 Indonesian rupiah. Team USA has come from behind to beat the internationals in golf's President's Cup on a final day marred by crowd heckling. Internationals captain Jeff Ogilvy says he can't see Australian fans behaving the same way at Kingston Heath in 2028.
2: They should be yelling for their team. They should be yelling in swings. I didn't hear too much of that, but I'm sure it happened. It sounds like it's happened a little bit, but I would hope Melbourne are great sports fans. I mean, Chicago are great sports fans. So I would hope that we wouldn't have any stories like Nico's in Australia.
14: And in cricket, WA women's squad for this week's doubleheader against Tasmania has been announced. Beth Mooney and Alana King have been named among the 13 players for tomorrow and Thursday's day-night matches at the WACA. That's the latest 6IX News update. I'm Jeff Tyler from the Capital Radio Newsroom.
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8: Well, they did say showers less likely as the day goes on today for our Monday public holiday in Perth, and I am seeing a little bit of sun at the moment. Top of 21 degrees, our official top today. It's a shower or two tomorrow for our Tuesday, around 20 degrees. Showers easing on Wednesday, 19. A partly cloudy day Thursday, and then we get a couple of sunny ones on Friday, and for Saturday, should be mostly sunny for next Sunday as well. Tops around 22 and 23 degrees.
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I'm always ready for some classic Temptations, and you really only get those kind of forever classics here on Forever Classics 6IX. Hello, Tim here. I will take you back to when everyone's dance floor used to light up in the nightclub back in the late 70s with the Bee Gees. So it's Bruce here, 6IX.

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0: 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David Bowie from 83 and China Girl from the massive Let's Dance album as well, sounding better than ever in 2026 on your DAB Plus digital radio, or of course when you stream us through 6ix.com.au, streaming live 24/7 through the website or your favourite radio listening app. Hello, Tim here. Hope the long weekend has been okay for you. Look, even if you're a Dockers fan, I hope you enjoyed the rest of the long weekend after a very disappointing Saturday afternoon. John Bon Jovi is on the way for you really soon from the Young Guns 2 soundtrack. Some MJ coming up as well.
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2: 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Fermented tofu that emits a notoriously strong, foul odour. 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Not sure I'm eating much from China. 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
8: 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We have some debris to watch out for in the Perth CBD. Charles Street southbound entry to Mitchell Freeway. There's a large cushion affecting the right-hand lane. It's not causing any dramas, but just be cautious in the area. Otherwise, Mitchell Freeway flowing well. Kwinana Freeway northbound a touch slow. Thomas Road to Anketell Road. You wouldn't operate a chainsaw blindfolded, so why dig without searching before you dig first? 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

0: It's Michael on Perth's Forever Classic 6. I actually don't stop till you get enough of the long weekend. I know it's kind of the tail end of it, but it's not over yet. John Bon Jovi's Blaze of Glory there too. Great soundtrack he did for the Young Guns 2 movie starring, you know, Emilio Estevez and Charlie Sheen, Lou Diamond Phillips, some of those great actors of the 1980s. Loved it. Hello, Tim here. Nat and Westo, your classic breakfast back bright and early tomorrow morning. I know that Nat is very excited because Manu from MKR, the show formerly known as My Kitchen Rules, is going to be on the show. He's always good for a laugh. And the guys will be giving you more chances to win great prizes from Sandalford as well. They've always got the wine packs worth a couple of $100 or the dining experiences at Sandalford Restaurant. So you can't lose whichever one of those you grab. Give it a crack this week with Nat and Westo. Back bright and early tomorrow. Paul Kelly on the way for you next.
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0: legendary Stevie Wonder on Forever Classic 6IX. One of the biggest songs of the 80s from A-ha. It's coming up soon. And Frank Sinatra once said, may he rest in peace, that LRB's Reminiscing was one of his favourite songs of all time. I'll play it for you soon.
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18: It's getting down to 11 degrees in Perth overnight, a shower or two tomorrow, 20. From the Capital Radio 6IX newsroom, good afternoon, I'm Jeff Tyler. Several sharks were spotted off Western Suburbs beaches this morning, with authorities tracking several species in the area. Surf Lifesaving WA have recorded an untagged white shark estimated to be up to 5 metres long around 10:30, 200 metres off Swanbourne Beach. Two tiger sharks have also been seen about 10 metres off Cottesloe Beach. A shark advice was instigated for the City Beach area about 4 kilometres north, with multiple tagged and untagged sharks spotted close to shore. Surf Lifesaving WA says they're being attracted to a whale carcass that has been washed up on the South City Beach. The public is advised to be extra cautious on that stretch of coastline. Meantime, Nine News reporter Jamie Freestone was at South City Beach and said the whale carcass has attracted a large crowd despite the beach being closed.
3: It's about, I would say, 15 metres long, right up on the sand here, partially in the water. It's attracting dozens of people who are just quite amazed to see a creature this large up on the beach.
18: And if you're going to the Royal Perth show, a reminder to check show bags for potential choking hazards, Scott Maiman reports.
4: Consumer Protection says some show bags are full of goodies from overseas.
19: People will still buy these products en masse from other countries.
4: Commissioner Trish Blake, she says button batteries are one of the worst offenders that slip through the cracks, and they're harmful to young children.
19: If they swallow them, it can do catastrophic damage to their esophagus and their stomach.
4: She says officials will continue the patrols at the show to ensure safety regulations are upheld. Scott Maiman, Capital Radio News.
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18: The ASX 200 is up 15 points, 8,679. Gold is selling at $4,179 US dollars an ounce. One Aussie dollar is buying 70.21 US cents and 12,614 Indonesian rupiah. Wallaby skipper Harry Wilson is determined to keep delivering for fans after a win over the Springboks at Perth Stadium. The Aussies stunned the world champions last night, holding on with 11 men for a 42-38 win, sealing the Nelson Mandela Challenge plate. Wilson says the crowd got behind them.
21: To give them a result like this at home was really special, and I guess doing the lap at the end of the game, seeing so many Aussies there staying around just to wave to us and get around us, was really special, and everyone's behind us, and it is special to win like that at home.
18: And Team USA has won golf's President's Cup with a record-breaking final day comeback over the internationals. And that's the latest 6IX News update. I'm Jeff Tyler from the Capital Radio Newsroom.
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22: 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Checking our freeways, Mitchell Freeway looking the goods, but Kwinana Freeway northbound and touch slow, Thomas Road to Anketell Road, no major hold-ups on the Tonkin or Roe Highway. Keep in mind though, double demerits are still in play for the King's birthday long weekend, so drop your speeds and stay safe on the roads. You wouldn't operate a chainsaw blindfolded, so why dig without searching before you dig first? If you don't, you're digging blind. Search before you dig online every time. This is Julia with the latest Time Saver Traffic.
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0: After that top, around 21 degrees today for Perth, we'll go down to about 11 overnight. It's a shower or two tomorrow for our Tuesday, 20 degrees. Showers easing on Wednesday, 19. Partly cloudy Thursday, 20 degrees. And then the sunshine does return for a while. Friday, sunny 23. Exactly the same forecast for Saturday as well. And a mostly sunny Sunday for next weekend, around 22 degrees.
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Supertramp in a 30-minute music marathon for Forever Classic 6iX, thanks to Providence Lifestyle Resorts. Hello, Tim here. Did you do some driving over the long weekend? 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
3: Hey, it's Mac the Prize Guy with another chance to win free fuel straight from Burjo's Bowser. We've had an all right day today. We've given away nearly $300 worth of fuel. Maybe Gay can help us out and make that total even larger. How much driving do you do on a regular basis, Gay?
4: Oh, well, I travel up and down the mountains nearly every day of the week. So, yep, I use a tank or two a week.
3: And how much is it costing you? It's up there, isn't it?
4: Oh, yeah, probably $200 a week.
3: Oh, gee whiz. All right, well, let's see if we can get you some free fuel. Then you don't have to worry about it for a week, hey?
4: Good on you, mate.
3: Beautiful. You know how to play Burjo's Beat the Bowser?
4: I do.
3: All right, yell out stop before that Bowser goes boom. You ready to play?
4: I am indeed.
3: All right, Burjo, take it away.
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3: Well done. 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
2: 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Hey, enjoy all that free fuel straight from Burjo's Bowser. But let's see how much further you could have gone.
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4: Oh, my God.
3: All that was in the Bowser you could have gotten. 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
4: Thank you.
3: Another chance to try and beat Burjo's Bowser coming your way soon. 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
16: 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Checking your freeways. Mitchell Freeway is looking the goods, but Kwinana Freeway northbound is moving slowly Thomas Road to Anketell Road as many head home from a trip down south. Keep in mind as well, double demerits are still in play for the King's Birthday long weekend, so drop your speeds and stay safe on the roads. 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

0: It's Perth's Forever Classic 6IX. I reckon you could safely say that no one else in Perth plays as much Rolling Stones as us at 6IX. And the early stuff too, you know, right back to the 60s for the Stones, because, hey, it's still awesome. And sounding better than ever in 2026. 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Bob Marley's on the way really soon, and a band who will be at Sandalford Wine later on this year. I'll tell you a bit more about their tour shortly.
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0: Aussie Crawl on Perth's Forever Classic 6IX. I still can't believe they are back together after over 40 years. A bunch of the original members back on stage later on this year, the Red Hot Summer Tour. Sandalford Wines in the beautiful Swan Valley. As you would imagine, it is completely sold out. So there's no point in me giving you the ticket details because there aren't any more to buy. But Men at Work on the bill as well. I reckon that would have helped it be a sellout. Looking forward to that greatly. Hey, on the way for you in another 30-minute music marathon in just a moment. Only the good die young. A little bit of Billy Joel and Mellencamp. Going a bit Buddy Holly after the news.
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6: It's getting down to 11 degrees in Perth overnight, a shower or two tomorrow, 20. From the Capital Radio 6IX newsroom, good afternoon. I'm Jeff Tyler. City Beach remains closed. A whale carcass washed ashore this morning, attracting a number of great white sharks up to 5 metres long. Surf Life Saving WA spotted the predators swimming near Swanbourne around 10:30. A 2 kilometre stretch of the coast has been closed as a precaution. In the past hour or so, 3-4 metre white sharks have been spotted from the air about 15 metres off City Beach. A 3 metre bronze whaler was seen about 20 metres off Swanbourne. The opposition argues government spending is too high, putting pressure on inflation and interest rates. The final budget outcome has been released, showing the underlying deficit is $6 billion lower for the last financial year. The federal government admits a bigger tax take has contributed to the improvement, but Liberal leader Angus Taylor says it's not good for households.
17: Government, the FBO, is another sign that hope is not there. The Deputy Prime Minister told us yesterday there's light at the end of the tunnel. Well, I don't know what light he's talking about. We know the tunnel, but there's not a lot of light there for hardworking Australians who are really struggling right now.
6: And police road safety campaign for Perth continues until midnight, Scott Maiman reports.
18: The campaign is part of the King's Birthday long weekend.
19: Road safety this weekend and leading into summer is critical.
18: Police Commissioner Cole Blanch.
19: The men and women of the Road Policing Command do this job because they care about people's lives.
18: Perth motorists are reminded to play it safe on our roads. Double demerits remain in place until midnight tonight. Scott Maiman, Capital Radio News.
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6: 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And one Aussie dollar is buying 70.15 US cents.
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6: The Dockers women's team has come away with a win in Adelaide, snapping a 6-game losing streak against the Adelaide Crows. The final scores 9-6, 60 to 5-5, 35. The win moves them into the top eight. Coach Lisa Webb says there's still a lot of work to do, though.
20: The challenge for us is to be consistent going forward. We've got some things that we need to keep building on. There was moments of the game where we didn't quite get what we wanted done, but we're learning, we're growing as a group, and there's some reward for the effort that I feel we've been building, and sometimes we haven't been able to put on the scoreboard.
6: That's the latest 6IX news update. I'm Jeff Tyler from the Capital Radio Newsroom.
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21: 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We've had a breakdown in Bibra Lake. Kwinana Freeway southbound after Roe Highway. The left lane is blocked. Otherwise, Mitchell Freeway flowing well, but Kwinana Freeway northbound slow, Thomas Road to Anketell Road. 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This is Julia with the latest Time Saver Traffic.
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0: After that top around 21 degrees today for Perth, we'll go down to about 11 overnight. It's a shower or two tomorrow for our Tuesday, 20 degrees. Showers easing on Wednesday, 19. Partly cloudy Thursday, 20 degrees. And then the sunshine does return for a while. Friday, sunny 23. Exactly the same forecast for Saturday as well. And a mostly sunny Sunday for next weekend, around 22 degrees.
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Pat Benatar really soon. 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

0: 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U2's Pride rounding it out, one of their finest. And oh, they're celebrating their 50th birthday as a band this year, U2. I hope I didn't make you or even the guys in the band feel old by saying that. But they've been celebrating their 50th anniversary by doing some shows around Ireland. And in Dublin, they did a special gig at the high school they used to go to, Mount Temple Comprehensive School. And that's where they played their very first gigs when they were still teenagers, just jumping on the stage there at the school. So how cool that they returned there and shared some of that love with the current students. Going to do some ABBA for you really soon. Something wild from Talking Heads coming up as well.
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15: 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Starting with some good news, an earlier breakdown in Bibra Lake has just been cleared away from Kwinana Freeway southbound after Roe Highway. Kwinana Freeway northbound now just a touch slow, Thomas Road to Anketell Road, but Mitchell Freeway flowing well, no major hold-ups through the CBD. 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
2: Hey, it's Mac of the Prize Guy with one final opportunity for a Monday afternoon to give away some free fuel. Burjo is chomping at the bit to give away as much free fuel as he possibly can. Hopefully, Tracy can take a fair bit of it off us, especially considering, Trace, you were telling me that you just filled up. How much for?
3: It's about $140 today.
2: Oh, no.
3: Yeah.
2: That is atrocious.
3: I know it is, but, you know, that's the cost of fuel now, and we do drive a big Triton, so you've got to expect that.
2: Oh, no. Well, hopefully we can at least recoup a little bit of money, you know.
3: Yep.
2: If we get to the 140 mark, anything past that is basically profit.
3: Yeah, true.
2: So let's look at it like that, and we'll see how we go. You know how to play Burjo's Beat the Bowser?
3: Yeah, I do, yep.
2: All right, just yell out stop before that Bowser goes boom. Are you ready to play?
3: Yep, sure am.
2: All right, let's do it, Tracy. Burjo.
3: Okay.
1: And we're off and pumping. $53. $109. $149. $229.
3: Stop.
2: Stopping at $229. Congratulations, yep. Tracy.
3: You beauty.
2: As we
3: I'm
2: said,
3: happy with that.
2: As we said, that's $89 profit. Well done.
3: Yeah, excellent. Thank you so much.
1: Well done. Hey, enjoy all that free fuel straight from Burjo's Bowser. But let's see how much further you could have gone. $283.
2: To $283. Hey, second amount from the top. That's not bad at all. Well done, Trace.
3: Oh, look, I'm happy with that. That was really good.
2: More chances to get your hands on free fuel from Burjo's Bowser are going to come your way tomorrow. Be listening in from 6 a.m. for that cue to text. 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

0: 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Ready to get down, KC and the Sunshine Band. 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
5: Getting down to 11 degrees in Perth overnight, a shower or two tomorrow, a top of 18. From the Capital Radio 6IX newsroom, good afternoon. I'm Jeff Tyler. A popular Perth beach remains closed as a number of large sharks have been spotted near a washed-up whale carcass. The Westpac Surf Lifesaving Helicopter has reported 3 4-metre white sharks circling 15 metres offshore at City Beach. The 15-metre-long whale carcass has also attracted a large crowd of onlookers to the beach who are being urged to stay out of the water. The town of Cambridge is working on a specialist removal operation with crews expected on site from first light tomorrow. A surge in tax revenue has contributed to a $6 billion improvement to the nation's budget. Federal politics reporter Nelson Scott.
6: The Albanese government has delivered the final budget outcome, settling the accounts for the last financial year. The underlying deficit is now $6 billion lower than forecast in May, driven largely by stronger tax revenues across business, superannuation and investments. But high inflation continues to strain the economy, which Treasurer Jim Chalmers blames on the conflict in the Middle East.
7: We know that these are difficult days for people who are under pressure already.
6: The opposition's Tim Wilson says government spending is out of control and households are paying the price.
8: That's why when Australians go to the supermarket, they're getting less in their trolley.
6: The Reserve Bank is expected to raise the official cash rate on Tuesday to 4.6%, its highest level in 15 years. Nelson Scott, Canberra.
5: And five men have been arrested near an RAF base in southwest England on suspicion of preparing a terrorist act. RAF Fairford has been used by the US military to carry out strikes on Iranian missile sites since the start of the Iran war.
4: Now a 6AX finance update.
5: The ASX 200 is up 15 points to 8,679. Gold is selling at $4,155 an ounce. And one Aussie dollar is buying 70.15 US cents. Sydney Premiership coach John Longmire is joining Essendon to work with new coach and former assistant at the Swans, Mark McVeigh. Longmire will become the Bombers' general manager of AFL performance. Club great Matthew Lloyd says it's a major coup.
9: When you have someone like John, it helps attract other people too and take some of the pressure off Mark, and to have that type of person in your corner, that's a brilliant appointment. He can coach the coaches as well, and Mark's, you know, been in the game a long time, but young in a sense in other areas, so obviously they've had a great relationship in their time at Sydney.
5: That's the latest 6IX News update. I'm Jeff Tyler from the Capital Radio Newsroom.
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10: 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Kwinana Freeway northbound slow, Thomas Road to Anketell Road. And if you're heading through the CBD, no major delays. We now have a breakdown to watch out for, though, in Bayswater. Tonkin Highway northbound at Collier Road. The left lane has been closed. 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This is Julia with the latest Time Saver Traffic.
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11: After that top around 21 degrees today for Perth, we'll go down to about 11 overnight. It's a shower or two tomorrow for our Tuesday, 20 degrees. Showers easing on Wednesday, 19. Partly cloudy Thursday, 20 degrees. And then the sunshine does return for a while. Friday, sunny 23. Exactly the same forecast for Saturday as well. And a mostly sunny Sunday for next weekend, around 22 degrees.
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0: On Forever Classic 6IX, some Dragon, rounding out a 30-minute music marathon, thanks to Perth Window and Door Replacement Company, Oxley Drive in Malaga. Stuart and Ara and the team, they will always look after you. They're an amazing crew there. Yaz, as part of that marathon too, the only way is up. I don't know. I don't know that I'm ready to be that positive, that glass half full yet about the Dockers and that devastating loss on Saturday in the grand final. So close, yet so far. I mean, you've got to credit the Brizzy Lions. They just did not give up and clinched it in that last few minutes. And there'll be a lot of very sad faces flying back into Perth Airport today, I reckon, who had a long weekend in Melbourne. And look, it's all right. We'll do it next time, right? George Michael soon. Skyhook's coming up as well on 6IX.
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0: Skyhooks on Perth's forever classic 6IX, the home of Virgo's Beat the Bowser. And we thought, hey, let's do it today as well, even on the public holiday. So well done to everyone who grabbed fuel today. Gay, a little while ago, won about $160 worth of fuel, over $160 worth. And then Tracy grabbed well over $200. I think it was a smidge under $230 worth of free fuel. So that would be nice with the current climate, the current fuel crisis that's going on. We're back into it tomorrow in the Classic Breakfast with Nat and Westo and right across your day. Keep this number handy because when Virgo asks you to text him, you need to shoot your name and 6IX through to 0428 811 455. 0428 811 455. Get on his register. When he calls you back, good luck grabbing some free fuel. Thanks to Premier A-Van and Golf, Australian-made lightweight campers, caravans and motorhomes. 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

0: 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He's going to do some classic chisel for you. And in another 30-minute music marathon, some posthumous John Lennon. One of my John Lennon favourites. From Double Fantasy, coming up in a minute.
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0: Forever Classic Nights, it's Aaron Chilcott. Feeling for Fremantle fans after the AFL Grand Final on the weekend. I was so ready to jump on the bandwagon and celebrate a Dockers win after the Wharfie time, but not to be. Instead, a Brisbane three-peat. Warren Zevon after Johnny Hates Jazz.
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Forever Classic Nights as Burjo's Beat the Bowser continues. Another day of free fuel to give away across town tomorrow, as long as you know when to say stop. Don't be too greedy, because if that pump blows up, there's no going back. Richard Marx and the Jay Giles Band soon. Here's Fleetwood Mac.

0: Collins in a 30-minute music marathon. Forever Classic Nights. I'll get another one going just after 8 o'clock on this National Good Neighbour Day today. Someone came up with this particular theme day back in the early 70s, and what a great chance to celebrate those who live around us. Shout out to my neighbours, Jim and Pam, because believe it or not, we've been neighbours twice, and it's a coincidence. We used to live next door to them, got to talking to them one day, found out they were just renting while they built a new house, exactly like we were, and the crazy thing was, they were building on a block of land directly across the road from where we were building. So now we're neighbours still to this day. Lovely people. Happy Good Neighbours Day. Next 5 minutes, stick around for Roxy Music.
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0: 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It's another 30-minute music marathon in our Forever Classic Nights. Thompson Twins lined up to play. Also Queen. And let's pull out some Boney M. Looking forward to playing this one. Three songs away.
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September the 28th, and it would have been Brigitte Bardot's birthday today if she was still with us, the French icon that she was. The actress and animal rights activist would have been 92. 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Here's Boney M.

0: 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A guy right there who used to love dancing so much, MJ told 60 Minutes.
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0: 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I'm sure that I am Billy Joel. He's playing soon, so is Donna Summer. Let's get on Bryan Adams too. Very soon.
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Forever Classic Nights. It's a 30-minute music marathon with Aaron Chilcott. Did you watch any of the AFL Grand Final over the weekend? The coldest Grand Final day in Melbourne since 2002, which, interestingly, was also won by Brisbane. Mr. Big and Ricky Lee Jones on the way. Here's Bryan Adams.

0: 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Forever Classic Nights. And can I just say, the songs sound amazing coming through smart speakers. 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
2: 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Stinky tofu from China. Fermented tofu that emits a notoriously strong, foul odour. You're not selling it. 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Not sure I'm eating much from China. Preserved egg, aged in clay, ash and salt for weeks or months until the yolk turns dark green and creamy.
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2: 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I mean, I love cheese as much as the next person. 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

0: 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The heat is on. Glenn Frey coming our way. Del Braithwaite. How about one from the Four Seasons? Yeah, let's play this too very soon.
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Four seasons playing soon, and we're back to the year 1981 now. Raiders of the Lost Ark and Time Bandits roaring at the movies, and this was new from the Divinyls.

Forever Classic Nights. We're doing a 30-minute music marathon, and Free Fuel is up the taking again tomorrow. Burjo's Beat the Bowser continues into another week. We'll let you know when to send that text message through if you want to play, and then it's all about trying to snag as much petrol as you can when the fuel amounts rise. But don't leave it too late to shout stop and then the Bowser blows up, because then there'll be no free fuel for you at all. Don't get too greedy. That's the key to it. Don't be fuelish. Burjo's Beat the Bowser continues tomorrow. Santana and Rob Thomas teaming up soon. Here's Prince right now. Forever Classic Nights.

0: Travelling Wilburys at the tail end of a 30-minute music marathon. Forever Classic Nights, Aaron Chilcott here. Glad to be back after a bit of time off. Hey, I came across the most disturbing story while I was away. A customer who's been visiting lots of stores in a major hardware chain has been nicknamed Fecal Angelo. And here's why. I hope you're not eating while I say this. He's been having a poo in some of the display model toilets at this major hardware chain, as in toilets that aren't connected to any plumbing, and they're simply there for customers to check them out. He's been to 27 New South Wales stores in the hardware chain and done the same thing. Sat on the toilets, done his business. And when he got to Coffs Harbour, they were ready for him. The staff there had actually raised the toilet displays off the ground, thinking that would stop him, but no. In front of his son, who was there with him at the time, he climbed up the display shelf, sat on the toilet, and pushed out another one. Head office have apparently now directed all staff to cover every toilet bowl with Glad Wrap to prevent it from happening again. Brings new meaning to being a regular customer, doesn't it? Definitely can't go for that. Hall & Oates, moments away.
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That's what you get when we do our 30-minute music marathons. 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Stick around for Maxi Priest very soon. Billy Idol and solo Debbie Harry for us too. And The Doors right now.

Forever Classic Nights, our 30-minute music marathon continues, and there's a nightly nudge of knowledge coming up just before midnight, so if you haven't had the chance to learn anything new today, maybe you will very soon. Before we get there, though, the Dynamic Hypnotics and Madonna after this from Debbie Harry.

0: Forever Classic Nights with Cole Chisel at the tail end of a 30-minute music marathon, and it's Ask a Stupid Question Day today. Love this idea. All about making us feel okay when we're afraid to ask something that might otherwise be seen as a stupid question. That said, if you still feel a bit embarrassed, you can always just type the question into Google. And here's some actual questions that people have typed in. Google's released this. Can I eat my Himalayan salt lamp? Why isn't 11 pronounced as 1T1? And why are the holes in a cat's fur always in the right places for the eyes? But no judgment here. That's why we have Ask a Stupid Question Day. I've got John Farnham coming up. The next song playing.
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0: Well, midnight approaches. Time for me to get out of here. Forever Classic Nights. But just before I can skedaddle, though, it is nightly nudge of knowledge time, and this one fascinated me. So fish can apparently form orderly queues in emergencies. When there's trouble and they're evacuating through narrow spaces, schools of neon tetrafish manage to line up so that they don't collide or clog up the line. Scientists have figured out that these fish can respect social rules even in emergency situations, unlike us humans. I think there's something for us all to learn there. There's another 30-minute music marathon coming up next, and I'll catch you tomorrow night from 7. Let's get
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1: We are talking about disgusting foods you've eaten today. Here's a couple of international foods I never intend to eat. Stinky tofu from China. Fermented tofu that emits a notoriously strong, foul odour. You're not selling it. Century egg, again from China. Yeah. Not sure I'm eating much from China. 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
2: Well, that's false advertising. It's not a 100-year egg, is it? 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
1: What about this one? Kazumazu. A Sardinian sheep milk cheese that is intentionally left to be infested by thousands of maggots. 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I mean, I love cheese as much as the next person. 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That's where I draw the line.
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1: We are talking about disgusting foods you've eaten today. 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Stinky tofu from China. Fermented tofu that emits a notoriously strong, foul odour. You're not selling it. Century egg, again from China. Yeah. Not sure I'm eating much from China. Preserved egg, aged in clay, ash and salt for weeks or months until the yolk turns dark green and creamy.
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1: 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I mean, I love cheese as much as the next person. I'll take it mouldy, but not with maggots. 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

0: 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Burjo's Beat the Bowser. 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
0: 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It could be 10 classics from, say, this week in 1980. Japanese, 10 legends from the Rock and Roll Hall of Fame. What about the women who rock? I think you get the idea. It's always fun, and there's always

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11: Partly cloudy, showers increasing at a top of 20 for Perth. From the Capital Radio 6IX newsroom, I'm Scott Maiman. Authorities have been tracking several sharks after a big scare yesterday off Western Suburbs beaches. Several sharks were spotted. Surf Life Saving WA recorded an untagged shark, believed about 5 metres long, just 200 metres off the shoreline. Two tiger sharks were reported about 10 metres off Cottesloe Beach. Further north, a shark advice was issued for the city beach area after a whale carcass washed ashore, and multiple tagged and untagged sharks were spotted close to shore. New research shows support for One Nation is most pronounced here in WA, as well as Queensland and New South Wales. The Minor Party holds the edge over Labor, with the coalition struggling to make any inroads. Liberal Senator James Patterson says he understands the voter angst against the major parties.
12: You have to have a credible plan and a credible team. And we know from One Nation's past that 70% of the MPs they've ever elected have left the party before the end of their first term or the parliament. So we've got a task on our hands, we know that, to convince Australians that we can actually deliver change.
11: Grassroots motorsports clubs across WA are set to benefit from improved first aid facilities, with the first upgrade now complete at the Midwest Kart Club in Geraldton. Jeff Tyler reports.
13: The $100,000 upgrade is the first of 13 projects being delivered through a $1.3 million 2025 election commitment to improve first aid infrastructure at karting clubs across the state. The new facilities will give clubs dedicated spaces to provide first aid during training, competitions and other club activities, supporting safer environments for competitors, volunteers and spectators. A total of $800,000 is being delivered in partnership with Karting WA for first aid facilities at clubs in Kalgoorlie, Exmouth, Port Hedland, Tom Price, Bunbury, Esperance, Lake King and Coburn. Jeff Tyler, Capital Radio News.
11: After more than six decades of entertaining, Rod Stewart has announced his final tour. The 81-year-old says it'll begin in Dublin next year.
14: I'm not retiring, so I want to thank you for everything you've given me, and hopefully I've given you something in return.
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1: Star Dockers midfielder Caleb Sarong says he's proud of the effort put in by the club in the heartbreaking grand final loss. Sarong says while the result hurts, he's full of pride for the way his team played on the day.
3: Couldn't have played much better for a lot of that game, and even the last couple of minutes, not much. We didn't do much wrong. They just kicked some incredible goals and a couple of bounces of the ball, and it's just the way it happens sometimes.
1: And the WA women's squad for this week's double header against Tasmania has been announced. Beth Moody and Alana King have been named among the 13 players for today and Thursday's day-night matches at the WACA. That's the latest news update. I'm Scott Maiman from the Capital Radio Newsroom.
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4: Partly cloudy, top of 20 today, chance of fog about the hills earlier this morning, and a high chance of showers. Tomorrow, 19, partly cloudy, very high chance of showers. Thursday, 21, partly cloudy. Friday, 23 and sunny. It is 8 in Herne Hill and 11 in Hammy Hill.
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4: on 6IX. Oh, Tuesday, short week. I would ask how your long weekend was, but
5: Let's just move right along.
4: Didn't start very well, so we'll talk about it. We'll do a bit of therapy at 6:15.
5: If you could, mate, that'd be great. City Beach, off limits. I would not be swimming any time about now because there is a deceased whale sitting on the beach at City Beach. It's fairly large.
4: Yeah.
5: They're going to be taking it to 31 tonnes, apparently. Someone's been eating too many pies. They're going to be taking it to landfill either at Baldivis or Red Hill. Oh, lucky old residents of Baldivis or Red Hill. Stay out of the water because you know what comes when there's whale carcasses?
4: It's attracting multiple great whites up to 5 metres.
5: Chompy, chompy, chompy. So, for goodness sake, do the right thing and stay out of the water.

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1: Yeah.
0: Well, look, we do them, and they eventually find their way to where they need to go.
1: I think the robot that we've got doing the podcast may be broken, or we're not paying him enough, because it's been a few weeks since we've had a new podcast.
0: Well, they are done, and they will come. Look, we got our robot from Timu, so, you know, it comes with a few issues. But
1: it was cheap.
0: But there are still podcasts there, and the last few will find their way there eventually. But
1: and all the interviews are there too.
0: Yes.
1: Well, most of them are there.
0: What, on our website?
1: Mm-hmm.
0: I think we're up to Debbie Gibson.
1: On the podcast.
0: Oh, on the podcast. Right, yeah, gotcha. But look, if you're looking for them, you can find them on our website, 6ax.com.au. We've got a YouTube channel, apparently.
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2: 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On the Classic Breakfast with Nat and Westo, it's the week that was.
3: You're beautiful. You're beautiful.
4: This week, Nat stumbled on a new beauty treatment where a cow licks your face.
5: The bovine enzyme facial involves dusting the client's faces with fine sugar powder and having the cows lick it off, stimulating collagen and removing toxins absorbed from negative people. My dogs are both lickers, except I know where my dog's tongues have been, and I certainly don't want that near my faces.
0: No.
5: It's good to see Gene Simmons has career options if he ever gives up the singing. Imagine that time.
6: Something so strong could carry us today.
4: Jay from Aurelia told Nat and Westo about the stinky way his dad used to punish him when he was a kid.
7: I can remember around about 5 or 6 years old, so it was a bit there when he's. We lived in a Kermit the Frog Green Air Force Defence home with the old outhouse. Still had the toilet outside at that stage.
1: Yeah.
7: Dad used to think, well, if you're a little shit, I'll put you in there for an hour during the day if you play up. And he did.
0: Wow.
1: Oh, no. I can't even imagine. What would you do in an outhouse in the middle of summer for an hour? What did you get up to?
0: Sit and think.
7: Yeah, a lot of thinking, a lot of contemplating what the hell fell in there before me. I do remember the dog scratching at the door thinking, what the hell is he in there for?
4: Westo brought to our attention the first ever fight between a man and robot. And yep, the robot won.
0: I'm guessing that in the world of AI, they're probably going to build a data centre and name it after Rec. He'll be remembered as the original one, the one that first beat a human in physical combat.
1: What an idiot, mate. No wonder he's an influencer.
0: I know. And then after the match, they did interview Rec, and he was short, sharp and to the point.
8: I'll be back.
4: And ahead of the grand final tomorrow, Nat and Westo chatted to Ronan, Seb and Ollie as their wharfy wagon made its way across the Nullarbor.
1: How long have you gone for the Dockers?
9: My first year of membership was 2008. I mean, considering I still look 14, you might think that's longer than I've lived. But, yeah, it's been a while. Ollie just in the back of the car here is saying, lifelong fan, so we just can't wait.
1: How much do you reckon in fuel is it going to cost you by the time you get over there to Victoria?
9: Good question. Luckily, we'll just have to ask Will Schofield at Backchat at the end of it because it's going on his card.
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2: 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Better run up across Mataree Bridge in the narrows through the city. Auckley Graham Farmer Freeway, Northbridge Tunnel moving well in both directions. Busy on Patterson Road, around Mataree, Cronulla Beach, also Rockingham Road, Anchorage Road in Naval Base. A bit wet on the roads at the moment with some early morning drizzle, drive carefully. 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

0: 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We'll be joined at 8:15 by yet another one of your favourites, Manu Fidel, from My Kitchen Rules. Surely, though, after the news, on this day, we'll celebrate the release of definitely one of the biggest albums in Australian music history.
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12: 20 to top for Perth today, partly cloudy and showers increasing. From the Capital Radio 6IX newsroom, I'm Scott Maiman. The federal government has conceded the Reserve Bank is likely to hike interest rates today. Yesterday, Labor released the final budget figures for the year, revealing a $6 billion boost to the bottom line. But Treasurer Jim Chalmers says the Iran war continues to weigh heavily on the economy.
13: I think it is the universal or near universal expectation of economists and the market that rates will go up around the world, including in Australia.
12: A passenger has died in a two-car crash in WA Southwest. Emergency services were called to Southwestern Highway at about 1 o'clock yesterday afternoon. One driver was seriously injured. The other driver was taken to hospital with injuries that were not life-threatening. There are concerns about the vulnerability of Australia's subsea cables. Three of Australia's 16 international subsea cables have been damaged in recent months, including two off the coast of WA. Damage is often accidentally caused by ship anchors, but experts say they can also be deliberately damaged. Alex Jenkins from Curtin University says any damage can cause serious problems.
14: These cables are essentially the extension cords of the internet that connect Australia to Asia and other countries to ensure that we have fast internet connections all around the world. So when one of them breaks, it is a big deal because then all of our internet traffic has to get routed around much longer routes, and it can cause huge problems for industry and consumers.
12: Madonna has made a triumphant return to the MTV Video Music Awards. Nominated for 13 awards, she walked away with 7, including Artist of the Year and Best Album. She reminded everyone she was there at the beginning.
15: I performed at the first MTV Awards 43 years ago, and one of my stilettos fell off, and I dove onto the stage to try to make myself look cute, like I meant to do it. My dress went up, and I went backstage feeling really proud of myself, and my manager told me that my career was over.
11: Now a 6IX finance update.
12: A short time ago, gold was selling at $4,132 an ounce. The Aussie dollar, 70 US cents, 12,640 Indonesian rupiah.
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12: Dockers AFLW coach Lisa Webb says a decisive win over the Adelaide Crows of the weekend has boosted the team. The Dockers snapped a six-game losing streak against the Crows, and Webb says she's proud of the way they led from start to finish.
3: These girls are fierce, they're determined, and sometimes we're just not executing, and I thought we shifted that, and so I reckon there's a lot of belief in this group will come from this. Next week is 4 points up for grabs, and we've got to make sure we consolidate with that.
12: That's the latest news update. I'm Scott Maiman from the Capital Radio Newsroom.
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9: Woolworths Netherlands is opening on Wednesday, 30th September. Discover the best of their in-season fruit and veg and all your everyday essentials. 80 Stirling Highway, Netherlands. A crash on Tonkin Highway southbound before Dunreath Drive, Perth Airport, blocking the left lane. Debris across all lanes. And also a crash on Roe Highway eastbound before Tonkin Highway, Kewdale, blocking the left turn lane with the towies on site. The Mitchell Fairway is under speed at Burns Beach Road and Warwick Road. Banana Fairway is busy, Mortimer Road to Thomas Road. And also delays on Tonkin Highway, heavy southbound, Great Eastern Highway to Dunreath Drive. It's Travel Tuesday at Fly Centre. 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
16: Partly cloudy with a top of 20 today. There is the chance of fog about the hills earlier this morning and a high chance of showers. Tomorrow, 19, partly cloudy. Again, very high chance of showers. Thursday, 21, partly cloudy. Friday, 23, and sunny. It's 9 in Redcliffe and 14 in Ridgewood.
10: 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On this day.
17: Well, good morning. Welcome to Tuesday. Yes, it's Tuesday, 29th of September. And if you're having a birthday today, hope you have a wonderful birthday.
16: Okay, to the birthdays. It was on this day in Louisiana in 1935 that a rock and roll legend was born. Passed away at 87 in 2022, Jerry Lee Lewis, the Killer. Here's a couple. You know that one.
17: I know that one.
16: What about this one?
18: Oh, baby.
17: Oh. That's iconic, mate. That's Jerry Lee Lewis.
16: Absolutely. Reminds me of Jukebox Saturday Night, actually.
17: Oh, of course.
16: So, born in Sydney on this day in 1954, making him 72 today, Aussie actor and comedian, former school teacher, Mark Mitchell, who, of course, came to our screens on The Comedy Company, had a lot of characters, probably the most famous, not probably PC these days, but Con the Fruiterer. He actually had a minor chart hit in 1989 with this song called Couple of Days.
19: Couple of days, couple of days.
17: Great stuff.
16: Yeah, you want to know who wrote that?
17: Go on.
16: Colin Hay and Greg Hamm from Men at Work.
17: Are you serious?
16: It was not their best. On this day, in London in 1968, a set of twins were born. 58 today, Matthew Goss and Luke Goss, who along with their mate Craig Logan...
17: Can I just tell you?
16: Bros.
17: I loved Bros.
16: Of course you did. Of course you did.
17: Two for the price of one.
16: There you go.
17: A lot of bleach in that family.
16: Now, we've got kind of a local birthday in a way. Tokoroa, New Zealand, but became an Aussie. Jenny Morris started a career in QED, but had quite a successful solo career.
17: Brilliant stuff.
16: And you'll get
17: beautiful voice.
16: You get all of these on Forever Classic 6-8. So happy birthday, Jenny Morris. I think we might feature
17: love
16: her
17: that
16: at about 8 o'clock. But at the moment, got to feature an absolute bona fide legend artist, human being, and album. It was on this day in 1986 that the Whispering Jack album was released. 25 weeks at number one in Australia.
17: Wow.
16: And, of course, it was all bankrolled. We've heard the story. His manager, Glenn Wheatley. Farnsley was pretty much broke. Wheatley mortgaged the house to get the money.
17: That's right, yeah.
16: To do the album.
17: He had that much faith.
16: And then when it was all done and dusted, Fonzie gave him a cassette and a handwritten note that said, "Dear boss, this is the best that I can do. Thanks for the chance. Love, John." I think the investment paid off.
17: Ever so slightly.
16: So we just heard a whole bunch of songs from it. This was yet another one.
17: So good, so good. And he is a living icon.
16: 8 past 6, Forever Classic, 6AX.

0: Forever Classic, 6AX, 12 past 6, the classic breakfast with Nat and Westo for Fox Removals, and just one of the many hits off John Farnham's Whispering Jack, released on this day in 1986, 25 weeks at number one. 8.15, we're going to be joined by Manu from MKR, because the new season kicked off, what, last night?
1: Last night. It was a great episode last night. You can still catch it on 7 Plus.
0: Do we talk about the football on Friday?
1: On Saturday.
0: On Saturday, that's right.
1: More than Saturday. 6 million people across Australia were glued to their TV sets. And it was at capacity at the MCG. What's that, 100,000?
0: Yeah.
1: I think there was one seat free. That was it.
0: I think I blocked most of it out.
1: I thought we had it, mate.
0: Or didn't we all, with about 4 minutes to go? And then
1: 4 minutes to go.
0: And with 90 seconds to go, I couldn't sit on the couch anymore. I had to get up and pace.
1: Do you know, my issue is that I bite the skin around my nails because I don't want to ruin my nails. And literally, I had to put Band-Aids on probably 4 of my 5 fingers on each hand.
0: Mm.
1: They're red raw, mate. How did we lose it? Oh, that's right. It was that, wasn't it?
0: It sort of
1: 4 minutes out.
0: Sort of backfired. And you can see how, because, you know, Chris Fagan had the chat. When you hear it, when it comes, use it. Motivate yourselves. It's to motivate you as much as them.
1: And they did.
0: Yeah, they did. And conversely, I sort of felt like the Dockers went, that's the siren. That's we've got it. We're 3 goals up. We've got it.
1: Yeah.
0: But, you know, when you go back to what was very early on, there was about 4 inside 50s and they came back with 2 points.
1: Mm.
0: And then it was what? Their percentages were 14-17. And I'm no expert, but we did talk about it all year. Like, you can't have those percentages and you can't come up against a team like Brisbane, especially a team that knows how to win grand finals.
1: But
0: and,
1: listen,
0: you know,
1: at the end of the day,
0: they had it.
1: Both teams played really well. It was one of the best grand finals I have ever seen. It was goal for goal and behind for behind. It was spectacular. Just got to tip your hat to the Lions in that last 4 minutes.
0: Yep.
1: I mean, that's what did it. And the fact that we lost Alex Pearce.
0: Wouldn't have helped.
1: That wouldn't have helped. But apparently it's just a ruptured Achilles. So he should be back.
0: Okay.
1: For Fremantle 2027. Now, if you know people that are Fremantle fans, I saw this on Facebook. Therefore, it is real. It is correct.
0: Oh, it's
1: all the
0: be.
1: Information on Facebook is correct.
0: Yeah.
1: Therapists are saying if you've got Fremantle fans around the office or family and friends, please don't rib them too much because psychologically they're in a very bad place at the moment.
0: Oh, yeah.
1: I say bring it on. I've already seen the AFL memes that are coming through. I get that completely. I'm okay with a bit of ribbing. We rib with the best of them. Bring it on. Please, can we never hear this again?
0: Oh, really?
1: I don't want to hear it. I don't want to hear it,
0: well,
1: mate.
0: Well, look, we talked about this as well, and I think the team has come out and made comments, and it might have been Andy Brayshaw, but they'll take that, use it as motivation, and remember, Brisbane lost their first grand final out of this three-peat. They've done 4 grand finals in a row. They've won 3 of them, but they lost that first one. And now, Frio know what that's like. They won't want to let it happen again. It's the same team that dominated all season, apart from Switkowski, who's retired. But
1: I love him too.
0: They've got the team. So
1: here's to 2027, and we're proud of you guys.
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4: 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Couple of crashes, one on Tonkin Highway southbound before Dunreef Drive, Perth Airport, blocking the left lane. Tow is on site, debris across all lanes. Also, a crash on Rye Highway eastbound before Tonkin Highway, Qdale, blocking the left turn lane. Tow is on site. And a breakdown on Tonkin Highway southbound near Morley Drive in Bayswater with a car on the left median strip. Also, a broken down truck, Rye Highway northbound exit to Orang Road in East Cannington, blocking the right lane. Men, November wants you to know, prostate checks start with a blood test. 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
4: 20, the top for Perth today, partly cloudy and showers increasing. From the Capital Radio 6AX newsroom, I'm Scott Maiman. The federal government has conceded the Reserve Bank is likely to hike interest rates today. Yesterday, Labor released the final budget figures for the year, revealing a $6 billion boost to the bottom line. But Treasurer Jim Chalmers says the Iran war continues to weigh heavily on the economy.
5: I think it is the universal or near universal expectation of economists and the market that rates will go up around the world, including in Australia.
4: A passenger has died in a two-car crash in WA Southwest. Emergency services were called to Southwestern Highway at about 1 o'clock yesterday afternoon. One driver was seriously injured. The other driver was taken to hospital with injuries that were not life-threatening. There are concerns about the vulnerability of Australia's subsea cables. Three of Australia's 16 international subsea cables have been damaged in recent months, including two off the coast of WA. Damage is often accidentally caused by ship anchors, but experts say they can also be deliberately damaged. Alex Jenkins from Curtin University says any damage can cause serious problems.
6: These cables are essentially the extension cords of the internet that connect Australia to Asia and other countries to ensure that we have fast internet connections all around the world. So when one of them breaks, it is a big deal because then all of our internet traffic has to get routed around much longer routes, and it can cause huge problems for industry and consumers.
4: Madonna has made a triumphant return to the MTV Video Music Awards. Nominated for 13 awards, she walked away with 7, including Artist of the Year and Best Album. She reminded everyone she was there at the beginning.
7: I performed at the first MTV Awards 43 years ago, and one of my stilettos fell off, and I dove onto the stage to try to, like, make myself look cute.

0: like I meant to do it. My dress went up and I went backstage feeling really proud of myself, and my manager told me that my career was over.
1: Now a 6IX finance update.
2: 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The Aussie dollar, 70 US cents, 12,640 Indonesian rupiah.
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2: Dockers AFLW coach Lisa Webb says a decisive win over the Adelaide Crows of the weekend has boosted the team. The Dockers snapped a six-game losing streak against the Crows, and Webb says she's proud of the way they led from start to finish.
4: These girls are fierce, they're determined, and sometimes we're just not executing, and I thought we shifted that, and so I reckon there's a lot of belief in this group will come from this. Next week is 4 points up for grabs, and we've got to make sure we consolidate with that.
2: That's the latest news update. I'm Scott Maiman from the Capital Radio Newsroom.
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5: Woolworths Netherlands is opening on Wednesday, 30th September. Discover the best of their in-season fruit and veg and all your everyday essentials. 80 Stirling Highway, Netherlands. Couple of crashes, one on Tonkin Highway southbound before Dunreath Drive, Perth Airport, blocking the left lane, debris across all lanes, and also a crash on Royal Highway eastbound before Tonkin Highway, Kewdale, blocking the left turn line, Towie's on site. The truck has lost a light on Orong Road westbound at the entry to Royal Highway northbound and East Cannington, reduced to a single lane. And look out for a breakdown on Tonkin Highway southbound near Morley Drive in Bayswater, with the car on the left median strip. 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
6: Partly cloudy, top of 20 today, chance of fog about the hills earlier this morning, and a high chance of showers. Tomorrow, 19, partly cloudy, very high chance of showers. Thursday, 21, partly cloudy. Friday, 23, and sunny. It is 10 in Hope Valley, 9 in Sawyers Valley.

0: Forever Classic 6AX. It is the classic brekkie for Fox Removals. Nat and Westo at 6:42. Now, we were discussing the AFL Grand Final at around about 6:15, and you couldn't help yourself. Had to call, didn't you, Rod, from East Rocco?
1: I couldn't let the weekend go past without giving you a call.
2: Yeah, okay.
1: I mean, honestly, that capitulation was quicker than the Hindenburg going down.
2: Mate, it still hurts. It's still hurting. It's going to hurt for a long time yet.
1: That is one that won't go away.
2: Mm.
1: And I've got a question for you.
2: Yeah. Mm.
1: And your listeners.
2: Yeah.
1: All right.
2: Mm.
1: What's the one ship that can't dock in Fremantle?
2: I don't know, mate. The Premiership.
1: That's it. That's the one.
2: Bring them on, mate. Bring them on, because I know I've slammed people for their footy teams in the past and rugby league teams, so bring it on.
1: What you say is true. I about the psychologist and psychiatrist, I was speaking to a Dockers supporter. I had $20 with them. I lost the other week with the Sydney game, and we had another bet on Saturday. She wouldn't talk to me yesterday.
2: Wow.
1: I couldn't get three words out of her. And yet the other week you couldn't shut her up.
2: Mate, she's hurting. She's hurting. A lot of Freo Dockers fans are hurting, as am I. But I know that if I give it, I've got to take it.
1: Bastards.
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5: 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A crash on Tonkin Highway southbound before Dunraith Drive, Perth Airport, blocking the left lane with towies on site, debris across all lanes. And also a crash on Royal Highway eastbound before Tonkin Highway, Kewdale, left turn lane blocked with towies on site. And a breakdown on Tonkin Highway southbound near Morley Drive in Bayswater, with the car on the left median strip. And that earlier incident has been cleared from Orang Road westbound at the entry to Royal Highway northbound at East Cannington, where a truck lost a load earlier. 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

0: 6.55, Nat and Westo, the classic brekkie for Fox Removals on Forever Classic 6AX. Of course, your home in Perth of the Beach Boys. 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
3: G'day, Mac and the Prize Guy. Happy Tuesday. Another day worth of free fuel to give away. Well, that's the hope anyway. We're almost at $4,000 given away so far. Let's see if we can increase that total over 4K with Helen. You're driving at the moment, Helen. What kind of car are you driving?
4: Oh, just a little Hyundai.
3: Oh, so not that much fuel, but hey, every dollar helps.
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3: Let's see if we can get you the fuel. You know how to play Burjo's Beat the Bowser?
4: Yes.
3: All right, just yell out stop before that Bowser goes boom. Are you ready to play?
4: Yes, thanks.
3: All right, here we go, Burjo.
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4: Stop.
3: Stopping at $229. Congratulations to you, Helen. Well done.
4: Awesome. Thank you so much.
5: Congratulations. You've officially beaten the Bowser. Good job. But now, let's see how much more fuel you could have won.
2: $339.
3: Oh.
4: Oh.
2: $405.
3: Oh, yeah.
4: Oh, no.
3: Hey, you're still 229 out of 405. You passed 50%. 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
4: Yep, that's beautiful.
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9: partly cloudy, showers increasing, 20 degrees, the top for Perth. From the Capital Radio 6IX Newsroom, I'm Scott Maiman. Crews are back at City Beach this morning to determine how they'll remove a washed-up whale carcass. The 13-metre-long humpback washed ashore yesterday, attracting several 4-metre white sharks to the area. Tagged sharks were pinged by receivers as late as 11:30 last night. All beaches in the town of Cambridge are closed until further notice. There are fears of more fuel price rises as the ongoing Middle East crisis continues. At the weekend, US President Donald Trump rejected a deal by Iran to reopen the Strait of Hormuz. AMP Chief Economist Shane Oliver has told the ABC the international oil price will rise further.
15: And oil supplies remain well down, and that would necessitate, I think, a rise in oil prices to around $150 US a barrel, which would add about 40 cents a litre at the Bowser in Australia.
9: Landmarks across WA will light up blue today for Police Remembrance Day. The WA Police Union is urging the community to pause and honour officers who've lost their lives in the line of duty. Five men detained over a suspected terrorist plot which targeted a defence base in the UK have been released on police bail. The men were arrested on suspicion of explosives offences and the preparation of a terrorist act. The United States has been using the base as part of operations in Iran. Kylie Minogue's single, Can't Get You Out of My Head, has reappeared in the Aussie iTunes chart after her performance at Saturday's AFL Grand Final. Kylie performed a montage of her hits throughout the decades.
19: Now a 6IX finance update.
9: And the Dow Jones has closed at 51,481, gold selling for $4,115 an ounce. The Aussie dollar, 70 US cents, 12,645 Indonesian rupees.
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9: Chris Fagan will take the next week or so to make up his mind on if he'll coach next year. The triple Brisbane Premiership coach says he's got a lot to weigh up.
21: I just want to take a little bit of time over the next week or so just to think about it. I've been doing it for 10 years now. It's a job that requires a hell of a lot of energy. You know, the responsibility and the pressure is quite relentless, and I just got to work out whether I still want that in my life or I don't.
9: And that's the latest news update. I'm Scott Maiman from the Capital Radio Newsroom.
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22: 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Breakdown, Tonkin Highway southbound, near Morley Drive in Bayswater with a car on the left median strip. All our other incidents have cleared now. Mitch Freeway is busy at Burns Beach Road inbound, also Whitford's Avenue to Reed Highway and at Hutton Street. The Quinana Freeway is busy in Mortimer Road to Ankerdale Road and at Mount Reed Bridge. Tonkin Highway heavy southbound, Morley Drive to Airport Drive in both directions at Welsh Parade East. Are we there yet on repeat from the back seat? Almost there. 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
20: 6AX four-day forecast.
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0: Partly cloudy and 20 today. Chance of fog about the hills early this morning and a high chance of showers tomorrow. Partly cloudy, 19, very high chance of showers. Thursday, 21, partly cloudy. Friday, 23 and sunny. Currently 10 in Mount Rishon, 11 in Mount Hawthorne.
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0: Well, here we are, back after a long weekend. It was essentially a good long weekend, apart from one minor thing. But we'll...
23: I think we've covered that enough.
0: Have we? Okay, let's move on then.
23: Remember, I'm still hurting.
0: Yeah, I know. Well, you got the minor premiership. and made the grand final. That's a big thing.
23: Here's to flag medal 2027.
0: Yep.
23: Well and done, boys.
0: Potentially beyond.
23: You're just proud anyway.
0: Just be the next Brisbane. You lost the first grand final. That's okay. You
23: make
0: up for
23: that.
0: It. You win the next three.
23: Perfect. Deal, mate.
0: We'll be happy with that. What do we have to come? Well, at 8.15, we'll catch up with Manu Fidel from My Kitchen Rules.
23: Hello.
0: Fair chance that Colin Fasnage will make an appearance because it seems like every time we talk to one of them, the other one is there.
23: They're always together.
0: I know. They're like conjoined twins. It is bizarre. I mean, they don't look like each other. They don't sound like each other. But they are very, very similar and strange. But that'll be entertaining. And also, a shot at our Call of the Week prize very soon. It'll be the Sandford wine, over $200 worth. Having a chat about crazy childhood fears. We'll do that very shortly. It is 6 past 7. The classic brekkie with Nat and Westo for Fox Removals on Forever Classic 6AX.

0: It's the classic brekkie. Nat and Westo for Fox Removals, Forever Classic, 6AX. It is 7:12 come Friday. Anyone who's been a part of the show for any reason will have a shot at Call of the Week. Mixed six-pack of Sandalwood's 1840 range of wine. It's worth over $200, and it's a short week, so you've got a better chance of winning just by being part of the show. You can do it on Facebook or the phone, 9484 1080. You had some strange things happening at your place recently.
1: It's still happening.
0: Still, like...
1: Because, you know,
0: weird
1: we've got,
0: orbs.
1: we've got a motion sensor camera in the hallway.
0: Mm-hmm.
1: Because one of the dogs, we had to find out which dog it was relieving themselves on the carpet just near that hallway from the bedroom. Found out it was Dr. Scully. Dirty dog. So we thought, why is she doing that? And then all of a sudden we started seeing these orbs, and I thought, oh, maybe it was Gizmo, who only passed away a couple of months ago, because it started happening when Gizzy went. But there's been a bombardment of them, even on the weekend. You see me, this happened last week, right? You see me poking my head out of the bedroom down the hallway towards the kitchen. And then on looking back, you can... After I stick my head back in the bedroom, you see this orb come straight past the door to the bedroom, right? And I was telling Chris, my other half, the story. I heard a song playing. And first of all, when I first got out of bed, this was 3 o'clock in the morning, I thought, oh, it must be a car out the front. But it was a 70s sort of song, like what we play on 6AX. So that's why I thought, no, there's nobody out the front in the car. It must be down in the kitchen. And then I poked my head out to listen if it was the – we've got one of those little Apple Play things that you – Google Play, the speakers. And I thought, maybe that's gone off. But when I stuck my head, I couldn't hear it. And then this orb, virtually, as soon as I stuck my head back in, went straight past. I don't know. I can't explain it. But every couple of nights, you see these orbs. And it's not dust. It's not insects. It's definitely orbs. When I was a kid, I was terrified of ghosts. And I think a lot of people are. And then that was made worse by watching the Amityville Horror when I was a kid. Don't ever do it. But the other one I had was when I was about 4 or 5. I was convinced that there was a monster, and the monster was kind of coming... abduct me overnight. So what I used to do, I used to lay in bed, my single bed, and all the way down the side of me, I used to have a barricade of soft toys. So I figured, as a 4 or 5 year old, when somebody's arm, the monster's arm, comes up from beneath the bed, it'll grab the toys, at which point in time I'll wake up, I'll be able to leg it out the door. So for years, every night I went to bed, got tucked in, and all the soft toys, and I had hundreds, all the soft toys were put down along the side. Well, just in case, you can't be too careful.
0: Okay. So,
1: I mean, yes, it was a crazy childhood fear, and I don't actually think I'm going to be nabbed anytime soon.
0: No.
1: I should be so lucky.
0: You're over that
1: as
0: now?
1: As Kylie would say.
0: Yes. Well,
1: and I'm not scared of ghosts. I'm curious.
0: Not scared of ghosts, just monsters under the bed.
1: Monsters under the bed freak me. Which is why now the only thing under my bed is dust, because I've got a bed base.
0: You've got to watch those dust bunnies. So childhood fears then.
1: That's what we're asking for today. Your chance to win a mixed six-pack of Sandalwood's 1840 range of wine. That's worth over $200.
0: All right.
1: And like you said, one less day, more chances to win.
0: Absolutely. Well, let us know your childhood fears. You can do it on Facebook or... pick up the phone, 9484 1080. Give yourself a shot at the wine and the title of Caller of the Week. 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
4: 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Breakdown on Royal Highway southbound at Tonkin Highway overpass in Qdale, blocking the centre lane. It's busy on the Mitchell at Burns Beach Road inbound, Woodfords Avenue to Reed Highway and closer in at Hutton Street. The Quinana Freeway busy, Mortimer Road to Ankerdale Road and Leach Highway to Matari Bridge. Tonkin Highway heavy southbound, Morley Drive to Airport Drive and both directions at Welsh Parade East. And Royal Highway busy northbound at Nicholson Road Road to Tonkin Highway in both directions, Gratis and Highway Bypass. 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

0: 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It is the Classic Brekkie with Nat and Westo for Fox Removals at 7:27. Offering you a shot at Caller of the Week on Friday. Mixed six-pack, sound up at 1840, range of wine over $200 worth. Just be part of the show, Facebook or phone. Comments coming through on Facebook just about the crazy childhood fears because, you know, you used to sleep convinced the monster under the bed would get you, so protect yourself with barriers either side of soft toys. Oh, that'll work.
1: It worked, though, because I'm still here.
0: Exactly. There's a lot of them that go around stuff like pool sharks, you know, like the kids that would be afraid of swimming in the pool because the pool shark would get them.
1: Oh, yeah.
0: You know, or if you swallow the seed, then because your parents would say, oh, don't swallow the apple seeds because you'll grow an apple tree in your stomach.
1: And chewing gum.
0: Yep. Don't do that.
1: You're not allowed to swallow chewing gum because then you'll die.
0: Yeah, or if you get a bug in your ear, it'll start a whole colony. Don't let an ant get in your ear. Or if the wind changes and you're pulling a funny face.
1: Yeah. Oh, if you're in front of the
0: believed it.
1: The front of the TV, your eyes will go square.
0: Yep, all that sort of stuff.
1: Our parents were full of rubbish, weren't they?

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6: Partly cloudy, showers increasing, 20 degrees, the top for Perth. From the Capital Radio 6IX newsroom, I'm Scott Maiman. Crews are back at City Beach this morning to determine how they'll remove a washed-up whale carcass. The 13-metre-long humpback washed ashore yesterday, attracting several 4-metre white sharks to the area. Tagged sharks were pinged by receivers as late as 11:30 last night. All beaches in the town of Cambridge are closed until further notice. There are fears of more fuel price rises as the ongoing Middle East crisis continues. At the weekend, US President Donald Trump rejected a deal by Iran to reopen the Strait of Hormuz. AMP Chief Economist Shane Oliver has told the ABC the international oil price will rise further.
7: And oil supplies remain well down, and that would necessitate, I think, a rise in oil prices to around $150 US a barrel, which would add about 40 cents a litre at the Bowser in Australia.
6: Landmarks across WA will light up blue today for Police Remembrance Day. The WA Police Union is urging the community to pause and honour officers who've lost their lives in the line of duty. Five men detained over a suspected terrorist plot which targeted a defence base in the UK have been released on police bail. The men were arrested on suspicion of explosives offences and the preparation of a terrorist act. The United States has been using the base as part of operations in Iran. Kylie Minogue's single, Can't Get You Out of My Head, has reappeared in the Aussie iTunes chart after her performance at Saturday's AFL Grand Final. Kylie performed a montage of her hits throughout the decades.
5: Now a 6IX finance update.
6: And the Dow Jones has closed at 51,481, gold selling for $4,115 an ounce. The Aussie dollar, 70 US cents, 12,645 Indonesian rupees.
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6: Chris Fagan will take the next week or so to make up his mind on if he'll coach next year. The triple Brisbane Premiership coach says he's got a lot to weigh up.
8: 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I've been doing it for 10 years now. It's a job that requires a hell of a lot of energy. You know, the responsibility and the pressure is quite relentless, and I just got to work out whether I still want that in my life or I don't.
6: And that's the latest news update. I'm Scott Maiman from the Capital Radio Newsroom.
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0: 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Breakdown Rail Highway southbound at Tonkin Highway overpass Qdale, blocking the centre lane. Slow on the Mitchell inbound at Burns Beach Road and Hepburn Avenue to Reed Highway. Banana Freeway busy, Mortimer Road to Ankertill Road and Farrington Road to Mount Reed Bridge. And Tonkin Highway slow southbound, Guildford Road to Airport Drive in both directions at Wasborough Road East. Rail Highway busy both directions around Tonkin Highway. 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
2: Partly cloudy and 20 today. The chance of fog about the hills early this morning and a high chance of showers. Tomorrow, 19, partly cloudy, very high chance of showers. Thursday, 21, partly cloudy. And on Friday, sunny, top of 23. 14 in Wangarra, 11 in Wandi.

0: Forever Classic, 6AX, Classic Breaking Out in West 04. 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Talking about your childhood fears, because we did find out that you love to sleep with a row of soft toys either side of you as a little tacker, so that monster under the bed couldn't get you.
1: I only stopped last year.
0: Well, you know, you're making progress. So, coming through on Facebook, Jay, I used to ask my parents to check all the locks again before I could go to sleep, and I also needed a nightlight and the radio on. Maybe we shouldn't have watched Australia's Most Wanted with Mum and Dad. Yeah.
1: Not sure that's a wise idea.
0: Makes sense. Glenda, I'd turn the light off, take a running jump into my bed because I was scared of something under the bed grabbing my legs like a crocodile.
2: See?
0: Or monsters.
2: Glenda, you should have protected yourself with a barricade of soft toys either side.
0: Oh,
2: gives you a chance to get away from the monster or the crocodile.
0: There is a logic there. I mean, you know, in parts of Australia, you could end up with a crocodile under your bed.
2: True enough.
0: Who knows? Jen, not being able to sleep without a nightlight till I was seven. And the first night was when it was a full moon. Maybe she was scared of becoming a werewolf. Who knows?
2: A lot of people, even adults, don't like sleeping completely in the dark. I know people that still have a nightlight.
0: Good. Daniel was afraid of catching Mum and Dad going at it. Gay said, I still suffer PTSD from hearing mine. Simon, it wasn't the parents, but my much older brother bringing his girlfriend over. This was his childhood fear because they had bunk beds, and it was like trying to get to sleep in a violent storm on a ship. Still gets PTSD on a plane in turbulence and has been heard to shout, hurry up for God's sake, I've got school in the morning. Apparently he's currently on a no-fly list with Virgin and Qantas.
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5: 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Breakdown, Rye Highway southbound at Tonkin Highway overpass Qdale, blocking the centre lane. Sale on the Mitchell Freeway, Burns Beach Road inbound, also Hepburn Avenue to Reed Highway. Banana Freeway busy, Mortimer Road to Axel Road, and Farrington Road to Mataree Bridge. Tonkin Highway slow southbound at Great Eastern Highway, in both directions at Wells Parade East. Rye Highway busy northbound, Nicholson Road to Kenwick Link, and both directions at Tonkin Highway, Great Eastern Highway bypass. 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

0: 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We've got Manu Fidel of My Kitchen Rules on the phone about 8:15. News on the way with Scott Maiman, and we'll get the latest on the whale carcass at City Beach and what is and is not happening in and around that. And by the way, isn't today like Reserve Bank Day? Mortgages, interest rates?
1: The markets are suggesting there's a 90% chance of another rate rise.
0: I even heard that that might be a double whammy. So anyway, we might cover that in the news as well.
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5: Partly cloudy today, showers increasing, 20 the top for Perth. From the Capital Radio 6IX newsroom, I'm Scott Maiman. Crews have returned to City Beach this morning to determine how to remove a large whale carcass, which is attracting a number of white sharks. The 13-metre humpback washed ashore yesterday morning, with multiple 4-metre-long sharks seen circling in the water nearby. Crowds of onlookers flocked to the beach yesterday. The town of Cambridge is urging people to stay out of the water. Tagged sharks were detected in the area up through 11:30 last night. Government spending and the fight against inflation are back in the spotlight as mortgage holders face a fourth interest rate rise for the year. The Reserve Bank is widely tipped to lift the official cash rate 25 basis points, taking it to 4.6%, which is the highest level since 2011. Australia's top advocate for First Nations children has made two recommendations after a roundtable late last week with WA community leaders. It was in response to concerns about child safety in the Pilbara. Sue Ann Hunter is calling for the establishment of an independent First Nations Children's Commissioner in WA. She also wants to establish an independent body representing Indigenous children and families. Ms Hunter says the WA government needs to take urgent action.
6: This requires a whole of government approach. This cannot continue to be siloed. We will continue to see the same things happen again and again if urgent action is not taken.
5: The Greens are searching for their second leader in just over a year. Larissa Waters has stepped down from the role because of a chronic kidney condition. Pharmacists are pushing back on plans to allow Australians to buy a weight loss drug online. Eli Lilly will allow patients with a script to purchase the Mounjaro drug through its new platform. Peak pharmacy bodies are warning against services which reduce face-to-face interactions.
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5: The ASX ahead of the open this morning at 8,679. Gold selling at $4,115 an ounce. The Aussie dollar, 70 US cents. That's 12,633 Indonesian rupiah.
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5: To cricket, and WA women are facing the Tasmanian Tigers in a day-night match at the Wacker today. Cricket superstars Beth Mooney and Alana King have been named for WA's 13-player squad. It's back-to-back games as the teams will face off again come Thursday. And that's the latest news update. I'm Scott Maiman from the Capital Radio Newsroom.
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